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1: And this is Terry Mackley with Cafe American, vintage music from the 1920s through to the 1950s. We're at the Hop with Danny and the Juniors and Andy Kirk and his Clouds of Joy. As we start this show, we then get kisses from Richard Himber and Billie Holiday. Harry Parry looks forward 100 years, while Mel Torme is more concerned with right now. Billie Holiday looks back. We meet Mildred Bailey as a private secretary on a weekend jaunt, while Nina Simone is at work. Elvis Presley is in the jailhouse and Memphis Slim is just messing around. The famous Hokum boys are also in a mess, and Bing Crosby and Judy Garland are where they want to be. We end in spring with Al Bowie and Blossom Dearie, and Helen Forrest has the last word. At the Hop was one of the biggest selling records of 1958 in the US. A song that might have been At the Bop, but for a last minute change of lyrics. Danny and the Juniors.

Danny and the Juniors in 1958. It was just about 20 years earlier when Andy Kirk and his Clowns of Joy were at the Hop on a Wednesday night. Andy Kirk had taken over Terence Holder's band, the Dark Clouds of Joy, in 1929 with great success. Andy Kirk, being a bass saxophone player, ran the Clouds of Joy strictly from the back row, leaving fronting the band to the two vocalists, Far Terrell and June Richmond. But the real driving force was the brilliant pianist Mary Lou Williams. Andy Kirk and his Clouds of Joy in 1937, Wednesday night, Hop.

Andy Kirk and his clouds of joy at the Wednesday night hop. After the hop, perhaps a goodnight kiss. This is Richard Himber and his Ritz-Carlton Orchestra with Kiss Me Goodnight. Stuart Allen is the vocalist who had recently taken over from Joey Nash, who got the sack when the band got sponsorship from the Studebaker Automobile Company, Joey Nash sharing his name with Nash, a rival car manufacturer. Richard Himber and his Ritz-Carlton Orchestra, Kiss Me Goodnight.

Bridget Himber and his Ritz-Carlton Orchestra. Kiss Me Goodnight. More kisses now from Billie Holiday with an Irving Berlin song that was introduced by Alice Faye in the film On the Avenue. This year's kisses. Billie Holiday recorded the song on January the 25th, 1937, with Teddy Wilson and his orchestra, a session that marked her first collaboration with tenor saxophonist Lester Young. Benny Goodman was also on the recording, along with several members of the Count Basie Orchestra, including Buck Clayton on trumpet and the legendary Basie rhythm section of Freddie Green on guitar, Walter Page on double bass, and Joe Jones on drums. Billie Holiday, this year's kisses.

Billie Holiday with a superb band led by pianist Teddy Wilson. This year's Kisses. Harry Parry now is thinking forward much further than this year. Harry Parry and his Radio Rhythm Club sextet in 1943 with a 1933 song, 100 Years from Today. Welsh clarinetist Harry Parry's band was resident on BBC Radio's Radio Rhythm Club and Jazz Club in the 1940s. Harry Parry's Radio Rhythm Club sextet with Harry Parry himself taking the vocal on 100 Years from Today.

Harry Parry's Radio Rhythm Club Sextet, with Harry Parry himself taking the vocal and playing clarinet. 100 years from today. A very nice version of that song, I think. Mel Torme celebrating his favourite time of day with a song now from Frank Lesser's 1951 musical Guys and Dolls. My Time of Day, from his 1964 album, Mel Torme Sings Sunday in New York, and other songs about New York.

Mel Torme. Billie Holiday again now with Jerome Kern and Otto Harbach's Yesterdays, a song they wrote for the 1933 stage production Roberta, which was again used in the 1935 film. This Billie Holiday recording from 1939 features her favourite piano accompanist, Sonny White, together with Kenneth Holton on tenor saxophone, Jim McLean on guitar, Johnny Williams bass and Eddie Doherty on drums. Billie Holiday, Yesterdays.

Billie Holiday in 1939 with a beautiful version of Jerome Kern and Otto Harbach's Yesterdays. In The Weekend of a Private Secretary, Mildred Bailey tells the story of an American woman who makes a short trip to Cuba and falls for all the Cuban men. This 1938 song was written by Johnny Mercer and Bernie Hanigan. Mildred Bailey with the orchestra of her husband, Red Norvo, The Weekend of a Private Secretary.

0: you can bet that he'll be Cuban.
1: Da-da-da. Mildred Bailey, The Weekend of a Private Secretary. Rather than a frivolous trip to Cuba, our next selection describes some pretty tough working conditions. Work Song was written by trumpet and cornet player Nat Hadley in 1959 and subsequently received lyrics from Oscar Brown Jr., who included it in his 1961 album Sin and Soul. Great as both Nat Adderley's and Oscar Brown's versions are, I've got to say, this take on the song by Nina Simone probably surpasses both. Nina Simone, Work Song.
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Simone with Nat Hadley and Oscar Brown Jr.'s Work Song. Elvis Presley also found himself incarcerated in the 1957 film Jailhouse Rock. RCA Victor released the song Jailhouse Rock as a 45 RPM single on September the 24th, 1957, the first single from the film's soundtrack EP. It reached the top of the charts in the US and the top 10 in several other countries. With Elvis on this track are Scotty Moore on guitar, Bill Black bass, Dudley Brooks on piano, and DJ Fontana on drums. Elvis Presley with Jerry Lieber and Mike Stollers. Jailhouse Rock. Turn up the wick on your wireless sets.

Elvis Presley, of course. From the Jailhouse Rockers, we go to some House Rockers. This is Memphis Slim and his House Rockers with Messin' Around in 1948. Slim's first and only R&B chart number one. It spent 2 weeks at the top of the chart from September the 4th, 1948. Messin' Around.

Memphis Slim messing around with the blues. More mess now with the famous Hokum Boys and a track from their first recording session as the famous Hokum Boys on April the 10th, 1930. You Got Me in This Mess. Georgia Tom vocal and piano and Big Bill Brunzi on guitar. The famous Hokum Boys.

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1: Georgia Tom and Big Bill Brunsey, the famous Hokum Boys. Bing Crosby and Judy Garland seem pretty much in agreement in this next one. This is Bing and Judy, recorded on July the 31st, 1944, with a Harry Warren and Johnny Mercer song, You Got Me Where You Want Me.

Bing Crosby and Judy Garland. You got me where you want me. When You've Got a Little Springtime in Your Heart was written by Harry Woods for the film version of the musical show Evergreen. The score for the original 1930 stage production was written by Richard Rodgers and Lorenz Hart. However, the 1934 film only retained four of the Rodgers and Hart numbers. Additional material was provided by Harry Woods. Jesse Matthews starred in both the stage production and the film, performing If You've Got a Little Springtime in Your Heart in the film. Al Boley, with Ray Noble and his orchestra, got this version out soon after the film's release. Incidentally, the title of the stage show was given as two words, Evergreen. The film has just the one word title, Evergreen. Al Boley with Ray Noble and his orchestra, When You've Got a Little Springtime in Your Heart.

Yes. Perhaps some of you actually got up and danced to that one. It felt like it, didn't it? That was Al Bowley with Ray Noble and his orchestra in 1934 with Harry Woods, When You Got a Little Springtime in Your Heart. Blossom Dearie now has clearly been told that it is spring. The song They Say It's Spring was written by Bob Hames and Marty Clark and was first recorded and released by Blossom Dearie in 1958 on her eponymous album Blossom Dearie. They Say It's Spring.

Wasn't that pretty? Blossom Dearie, vocal and piano from her 1958 album Blossom Dearie. They say it's spring. They say a lot of things in this, our last offering for the show. They say. Alan Forrest with Artie Shaw and his orchestra in 1938.

You've been listening to me, Terry Mackley, with Cafe American. Vintage music from the 1920s through to the 1950s. If you like what you heard and you want to hear more, why not go to my website, www.terrygmackley.com. I do hope you can join me right here for the next edition of Cafe American.

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0: you.
1: Nothing could be grander than to be in Louisiana
0: in the morning. In the morning, it's great to stay up late. Good morning. Good morning to
1: you. Might be just as zippy if we was in Mississippi.

Good morrow, good morning, everyone. Welcome to Wednesday Breakfast with me, Graham, in a nice, cool studio, actually, bizarrely. Air conditioning's been on. Busy eating the planet, aren't we, as we go along, but never mind. It's a lovely morning. It's it's already 20 degrees. It's going to reach something like 28, 29 by the end of the day. So wrap up war, won't you, kids? You're listening to Wednesday Breakfast, as I say, with me, Graham, on ICR. Be playing you some tunes and just see what happens, basically. And I'll give you some time checks. Although in this day and age, do we need them anymore? Do you need time checks anymore? Track listings, do you need? You just listen or put your phone on. It's all clever stuff, isn't it? Anyway, this is Talking Heads, and it's just coming up to 7:10. Enjoy.

It's a track called the Hadouk Song. I thought it was nice and relaxing after talking heads, to depending on your state of sleep, if you're wide awake or just waking up. It's by Didier Malherbe, and it's 7:17. This is a bit more lively.

I feel.

Thank you, Sarah. Yes, Kraftwerk are slightly weird. They're based in, I went to their studio not long ago in Germany. Not sure why I'm telling you that. Ahead of that was Curved Air, featuring our local bass player, and sadly no longer with us, Danny Thompson, and Divine Comedy becoming more like Alfie, and it's 7:27. Yes, Sarah, absolutely, totally agree. I'll text you. This is a guy who's touring, playing the Barbican on Sunday at Matheny. It's a track called The Last Train Home. Well worth watching. He's actually got three shows, I believe, Saturday and Sunday. Two shows on Sunday and one on Saturday. One afternoon show on Sunday, which is always good. It means you can have a beer or eight afterwards. Anyway, stop talking, Graham. This is a track called Last Train Home.

Pat Metheny, Last Train Home, 7:32, and yeah, still some tickets left for Sunday and Saturday, I believe. Less on Saturday at the Barbican in London this weekend. Enjoy. This is They Might Be Giants. They might not.

Sally 2028, you're listening to Wednesday Breakfast here on ICR. That was Ben Folds and Annie Waite, but not for him, sadly. This is the East Pointers.

That's Party Wave by the East Pointers. It's exactly 7:45. It's the Mighty Rootsman featuring Toots and the Maytals. I love you.

748, Saint-Etienne, Hug My Soul. Listening to Wednesday Breakfast here on ICR. And it's warm outside again.

Saint Etienne hugging my soul there. That's exactly 8 minutes to 7 o'clock, to 8 o'clock, sorry, pardon me. This is Binka Golding and Howling and Drinking in God's Own Country. Why not? This is Wednesday Breakfast here on ICR.

Goldfrapp and Utopia. Coming up to 15 minutes past 8 o'clock. This is Gregory Isaacs.

18 minutes past 8. This is Clifton Chenier, who's coming home to see his mother. Lucky boy.

21 minutes past 8 o'clock, you're listening to Wednesday Breakfast with me, Graham, here on ICR. This is Ashling Lions, and a track I can't really pronounce. I'll have a go. Leiro Doke. I have no idea what it means, don't even know the language. This is wonderful, rather wonderful playing, though.

Ashling Lions and a track I can't pronounce. A couple of tracks with the lovely Auntie Maureen coming up there. Still sticking with the old school, Auntie Maureen. Hope you enjoy.

Cause if you've been married, you can't have no fun at all. Or you're rated X. No matter what you do, they're gonna talk about you. Look down their noses. I don't know what to think, but I

Got a track for the lovely Andy Maureen. That was Gene Shepherd with Slipping Away, and ahead of that, Loretta Lynn and Rated X. Hope you enjoyed them. Auntie Maureen, thank you for your message. Lovely to see you last week, albeit very briefly. Hope you're well. Hope you're enjoying the weather. This is a well-known tune. This is Take 5 by Dave Brubeck, but this is an alternate take. And if you notice, it's very slightly faster than the original, for those jazzers amongst us. Enjoy.

written by Dave Brubeck, but he just does the plonky stuff on the piano playing the chords, doesn't he? It's the sax that does it, Paul Desmond on the sax, that gets you the tune. Anyway, that was a live version of Take 5, and a rather speeded up version. Anyway, this is an outfit from Ull. A club mix of a track called Missing by Everything But The Girl.

Cardigan, Taylor Swift. Can't believe she didn't invite me to her wedding. Ten to nine. This is Beach House and Myth. Hello, Myth.

Beach House and Myth. This track I found to be one of the most hypnotic tracks you can possibly listen to. It might send you to sleep. But it doesn't stick in the head. This is Max Richter and a track called On the Nature of Daylight, which has been used in at least one film.

0: Okay, I'll leave you with this earworm. Max Richter on The Nature of Daylight. Let that sink in, and it will. Thank you, everyone, for listening. Thank you, Sarah. So thank you, Auntie Maureen. And so on. Till next week. Take care, everyone.
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0: Hang on a minute, I've got some notes on the back of an envelope here. Here we go. 9 a.m. to 11 a.m. every Friday morning, you can listen to the Rest of the World show here on ICRFM. I'm David and I'll be playing you some top drawer offshore sounds. The Rest of the World show, the show that's much cooler than its presenter.
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Well, I think that's it. That's yeah. Stop that there. That's the Emperor Norton and Act Three, Arrow. And that's taken from the album. I've got more information here, taken from the album Emperor Norton. And that's self-released, and it's emperornorton.co.uk from about 2018, I think we're saying. Great, enjoyed that one. It's a good way to open the show, if you don't mind. This is the Blue Sunflower Show, and thank you to everybody at ICR. And I met a few of them yesterday at the, if your local big music festival here in Ipswich in the UK. And I met a lot of the engineers and the DJs there. Everybody said kind words about the Blue Sunflower Show. And thank you to them. And thank you to all the other shows that are involved in ICR and Ipswich Community Radio. Lots of different ways to listen via the app, ICR UK, and the website, Ipswich Community Radio, and lots of different, I think, the radio player as well, and lots of different ways to listen again directly afterwards to the show or the shows that have just been on more or less straight away. I think they're available, I think. Right, so our next track is going to be, this is off Profiles by Nick Mason and Fenn, and this is called, let me just turn the record around so I can see this off the vinyl version, and this is called Mumbo Jumbo.

Yeah, a track called Mumbo Jumbo. It's on Harvest Records, and that is off the solo album. Well, sort of a signed one, this is as well. It's Profiles, Mason and Fenn. And well, I was going to tell you, it's called Mumbo Jumbo. It's trying to find the year. I can't find the year. Oh, we go, 1985 again on the MI Harvest. And that's Mason, Fenn and Mumbo Jumbo. Second track in the show on the Blue Sunflower Show. Hope you're okay this afternoon. This is me, Steve Mann, live from home. Next track is going to be also Eden and A Painter's Hand. This is called...

If I could paint the story of my life,

So also Eden is the name of the band, and that is called A Painter's Hand, taken from the Holy Books and credit cards. One promises EP, and the band is called also Eden. Like, that's a very melodic track, isn't it? Like that one. Next track is on the Blue Sunflower Show. It's going to be Midas Fall, and this is called Evaporate, and this is taken from the album Evaporate, and this is on Mono Dream Records, and it's MidasFall.com. is the website if you want to get in touch with the band themselves, I reckon. So here we go. This is Evaporate. Here it comes here.

Yeah, that's Midas Fall, the name of the band, and Evaporate, taken from the album Evaporate, and that's on the Monotreme Records, and that's from about 2018. Try and play something a bit different if we can on the Blues Sunflower Show, and not quite as mainstream as I used to do on the Burnt Toast Show on the Saturday mornings we used to do, didn't we? Yeah, so I try and do a bit more obscure, if that's okay, just to play something a bit different for you, really. This is lots of album tracks rather than the more well-known tracks. This is Gordon Lightfoot off Shadows and on the Warner Brothers, and this track is called Triangle. Here it comes, yeah.

Yeah, Unmistakable Sound was there with Gordon Lightfoot off Shadows. I've got lots of great hits of his, but that's actually an album as such, really, in his own right. And that's Shadows and a track called Triangle. And that is from about 1982. And I hope you enjoyed that on the Blue Sunflower Show. Next track is quite a long track, if you don't mind. This is going to be, get the information here. This is, The Gift is the name of the band, and it's Love is Where We're From. And this is from the album Seven Seasons. And if I do this, it should happen. But it's about, I'll see you in a little while after this track. Okay, here it comes.

Yeah, a band called The Gift. I think it's the UK. There's another band called The Gift, I think, elsewhere. I think Portuguese, I think. But that's The Gift. And then that track is Love Is Where We're From. And that is taken from the album Seven Seasons by a band called The Gift. Next track is going to be Emperor Norton. And this is from the album Act Two Arrow, taken from the album Emperor Norton. And yeah, here we go. Here it comes. This is from 2018.

Yeah, that's Emperor Norton and Act Three, Arrow, and taken from the album. I've got the information here. Taken from the album, self-released, Emperor Norton, and that's the track is Act Three, Arrow, from the band Emperor Norton. Okay, good. That's what she played next. This is a Melanie off her album Gather Me, and this is off Center of the Circle is the name of the track, and the album is called Gather Me on Buddha Records.

Yeah, it's Melanie on Buddha Records. And let me just get more information on that one. The album is called Gather Me, and that is from about, I'll find the date in a sec, hang on. And that's, yeah, that's called Center of the Circle. And that is Melanie on Buddha Records. I'm just going to find the date, if not, I shall come back to that in a sec and tell you in a bit. I'm guessing 70s, but I'll have it properly in a little while when the next record's playing, which is going to be The Way Home. This is by the Kindred Spirit Band, and this is it. There it comes here. Fading in. Taken from the album The Journey Within. This is...

That's the Way Home by Kindred Spirits. And stop that spinning around there. Hope you enjoyed that one. Quite a long track, but enough to keep it interesting, I think. Well, more than that, really. Great track and great vocals on that one as well. This next track is we're about halfway through the Blue Sunflower show on a Monday afternoon. This is me, Steve Vann, broadcasting live from home on the Blue Sunflower show, 105.7 FM, if you're local Ipswich Community Radio, or via the app or via the smart speakers, I think. If you ask the smart speaker, Ipswich Community Radio, it will play, and also via the website as well, and you can listen again to all the shows straight away. And as I said before, thanks to everybody who is involved and keeps us all on air, and everybody who's involved on Sunday at the local festival here in Ipswich. We had a big live presence there as well, and interviewed some of the bands that were playing, so it was all rather jolly good. What's this next track we're going to play? Is the Kentish Spires and Kingdom of Kent. This is an edit, and this is from the album The Last Harvest, and this is from about 2018. It's fading in, I do believe. Here it comes.

Yeah, that's a band called the Kentish Spies from about 2018, and that's called Kingdom of Kent Edit, and that's the last from the album, The Last Harvest. And if you type in the Kentish Spies .bandcamp.com, you can find out more about that band, as most of the ones are that we play on the newer bands that play on the Blue Sunflower Show. Next track is going to be the Moody Blues. This is off the album The Present, which is about 19, I'll come to that in a sec, but I think mid-80s, I think, but early 80s. This is track is going to be Sitting at the Wheel is the name of the track. Here it comes here.

Yes, about 83, I think it worked out. That's on Threshold Records, as most of the Moody Blues records were. And that's a Light Slightly Later album, isn't it? And that is called from the album The Present, and Sitting on at the Wheel. And that's, let's say, about 1983. This next track is going to be, let me just get this ready here. This is going to be Division by Aura Cogan, and it's off the album Hard-Hearted Woman, I do believe. And I'll give you more information at the end of this track. And got some lots of good tracks still to come on the Blue Sunflower Show. I'm slowly getting these ready as we play each one, and hope you're okay this afternoon, and or when you're listening again via the iPlayer or the website. Here it comes. This is Aura Cogan.

Yeah, that's Aura Kogan, and off the album Hard-Hearted Woman, and that track was called Division, and a brand new track, I do believe, or a track released this year, so we do try and mix things up. This is another track that's released recently as well. This is Under Gainsborough Skies. This is an album by A.D. Johnson, and this track we're going to play here is The Older Man's Chair. We picked this up yesterday at the Ipswich Music Day, which was happening yesterday here in Ipswich, UK, when we played on the ICR radio. Here it comes here.

Yes, Adi Johnson, new track off the album Under Gainsborough Skies, and that is The Old Child's Chair. And you can get more information from www.adijohnson.co.uk, and that is on Little Robin Records, getting the information off the sleeve. But yeah, brand new record, and sounding good. I hope you enjoyed that one on the ICR, which is Community Radio. Next track, I think, is, if I've got this right, that's not that one, I think. If this is wrong, I apologise. This is like a live album, Paul McCartney. And this is Maybe I'm Amazed, I think. But if it isn't, I apologise. Here it comes. Here.

me live, obviously, and that's right made now. I'm amazed that right we're just afraid that one out there. And yeah, it's a good recording, that, isn't it? It sounds of it's a triple album, that one, and that is called let's get the album saver. There we go. Got the album here. This is Tripping the Light, fantastic. Is that right? Yeah. And live, fantastic. That's it. Tripping the Live, fantastic. And trying to find this on Parlophone Records. And about 1990, I do believe. And live version of maybe I'm Amazed. About half an hour to go. Got lots of good tracks queued up. This is Marissa Nadler, and this is a track called Bessie, Did You Make It? From the Path of the Clouds is the name of the album.

0: That's just waiting for the fade out. Marissa Nadler. And is it finished yet? Yeah. And Bessie, did you make it? Question mark. And that's taken from the album The Path of the Clouds, like that one that's on Bella Union Records, I do believe. Next track is going to be The Loose Salute. And it's a beautiful thing. I'll tell you more details once this track is played. Name of the band, I think. Is that right? Yeah, it's The Loose Salute. Here it comes.
1: Two, three, four.

That's a track from about 2012, which is quite a while ago now, really, isn't it? Sounds great. That's the Loose Salute, and it's a beautiful thing, taken from the album Getting Over Being Under, I think is what it's, how it's pronounced. Well, it's, yeah, it's very small print, but I think I've got that right. And the band is the Loose Salute. Next track is John Mayall from the late 60s, I do believe, and this is called Sandy. And I think it's about, yeah, let's have a listen here. And

Yeah, that's of the vinyl version. It's John Mayle, Slip of the Tongue, wasn't it? And that's a track called Sandy from about 1968, I do believe. Roughly, I think, but don't quote me on that at all. Next track is going to be Penelope Isles, and this is on Bella Union. This is off a track called Sudoku, and this is the album is called Which Way to Happy. And I can squeeze a couple more tracks on the Blue Sunflower Show this afternoon. And thanks for tuning in, or if you're listening again, hello or goodbye. Yes, but I'll say goodbye at the end in a couple of tracks' time. Here it comes. This is Penelope Isles.

Yeah, that's Marissa Nadler, and a great track, a very ambient track like that one. Let me put that up there, and let me tell you more about that. That was then we played Bessie, Did You Make It, and then Penelope Isles and Sudoku as the last track we just played, and taken from Which Way to Happy. I like that one as well. So a couple of good tracks from Bella Union, and that was Penelope Isles. And let's just check all the information I have just given you, because I lost my mouse. Here comes something. Yeah, okay. Yeah, Penelope Isles, that's it. It's correct. I like that one. And next track is going to be, I think it's pronounced Sinai, S-I-I-N-A-I, and Olympic Fire. And this is taken from the album Olympic.

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8: Welcome to the Music Club with me, Scott, and I hope you're going to enjoy today. It's a beautiful day on Wednesday. It's lovely. Hope you're enjoying yourselves, guys. And remember, keep yourself cool, keep yourself hydrated. It's important. Okay? It's important. So, I'm going to play my first music, and this one is for an England voice. I'll tell you all about. I've got some hellos to make, you know, well. And that's to. I'll tell you, you know, well. I'll do it in a minute. Okay, see yourself this week.

Welcome back to the Wednesday Club. That was a nice song there from Water Getter Now from the farm. And if you like that one, yeah, you stay cool right here on ICR105. And I say so much as hellos to all the bookies in Betfred, like Tina, Dan, Sarah, Sean, and Tom. Hello to you guys. Hello to all the bookies in Ladbrokes. To Liam, Slim Man, Slimian, Big Show, Slim Matt, Denise, oh, Anna, and also Jason as well. Also Tom, the Foot, and the Chubby Cheese, and also Nicky Boy and Anil, and also to a great man. Like I say, I just met him a minute ago. And that's King Silky. Yeah. And hello guys, hope you guys are good. Wow, what a performance last night, eh? What a performance. I mean, get in. Come on, England. Come on, England. Anyway guys, I'll play another song now. And anyway guys, we done it last night, stayed up last night. Did you guys do it? I did. So here we go, this one. This is really good. Hope you like this one, guys. Shelf is baked. It's Razor.

Welcome back to the Wednesday Club on this lovely day. And yes, did you all stay up and watch the England game? Well, I did. Yeah. And it was magic. Oh yeah, it was magic. Okay. Smoking. Anyway, hope you guys are good. And anyway, guys, that was a nice song from them. And like I say, it's been so nice today. It's beautiful outside. I've got my shorts. Yeah. Hope you guys are good, and anyway guys, you are good. So anyway guys, I've had another song now. This is a nice one. Hope you like this one. This is good. See you after this break.

Welcome back to Music Club. That was a nice song from Culture Club there. Cagarilianda. Yeah, it good. Anyway, how you doing, boy? How you doing, fellas? So, last night, this morning, Monday morning, I was watching a game. It was good. And, that was a very good game last night. I enjoyed it. But it's very good. I loved it last night. We won last night, 3-2. Whoever's going to be the new Scotland manager, there's contenders like Moisey and everyone else. That's good. It's good, isn't it? So, hope you guys are good out there. And now, I'll play another song for you. This is what they played last night in a stadium, Aztec Stadium, when England won this. Here it comes. It's coming home.

Garrison!

Yeah, that was a nice song, and yeah, it was a good song there from the Three Lies on the Shirt. David Hill and his mate, and all they have a lot, were very good. And I hope you like that one, guys. That was so good. It's coming home. Football's coming home. So anyway, guys, hope you guys are good. And anyway, guys, I'm going to sort of make it really good. And now here we go with this one. It's someone to all you ladies out there who love this man. He's married now, but he's good. So here we go with this one. This is Pete Andre and Mysterious Girl. Yeah, man. How you doing?

Yeah, that was good, yeah? That was good, yeah, man. That was Caribbean style, you know. Anyway, guys, that was a good song, wasn't it? That was Pedro Andre, A Mysterious Girl. Oh, yeah. So, anyway, guys, hope you guys are good. Hope you guys are well. Well. You guys are well. It's good. And I'll tell you in a little minute, okay? But, I said hello to, Hey guys, hope you guys are good. And I've got a song to play for you now, guys. This is good. Hope you like this one now. And, this is one of my choices from the 90s. This is good. Here it comes.

Welcome back to Munch Club. That was a nice song, and it was Crash. Lovely. Crash. So, anyway, guys, I hope you guys are good. Wait for the next song now to come. That'd be good. So, here, I've got a song line right up now. So, who's going to get a Scotland manager's job? Who's going to get it? We don't know. But, who else? But I hope that someone's good. I think that'd be good. Someone who knows what they're doing. So that's good, isn't it? And anyway, hope you guys are good. I know a song now. And here we go with this one. This is D-Ream and Things Can Only Better. Here we go, sell this break.

And welcome back to the Wednesday Club, and that was good music. That was very good, and it's good, isn't it? So, predictions for Saturday against Norway. I think we're going to win that game comfortably. If I could do it, that'd be good. What do you guys think? Good win? And I don't know if that Lambert's in there, Lambert. I think I say Lama, wouldn't I? I say Lama would do well. But you know, you can't do that. You can't do that, Jimmy. I tell you. I think I win that, you know. But you know, when Scotland went out, I said, you can't do that. Not very good, is it? Lama thought, no, you can't do that. I say, Jimmy, douche. So there you go. All right, guys, hope you guys are good. I'm going to put some music now, Fireground. This is by the one and only, the best, the man, Mick Hucknall, Simply Red. Here it comes.

That's the Fire Ground by Mick Hartnell there and Scudinet. Now, what laddie can do? Who do you think will be the new Scotland manager? Votes now. What's this? 80s weekends, that's good, isn't it? Yeah. That's good, isn't it? In it. So anyway, guys, I hope you guys are good. And I'm going to play another song now. And I think you're going to win that game. So here we go, another one. This is a really good song. Hope you like this one. That's what I played last week for my mum's birthday. And so nice to do on a Saturday. So thank you guys for everything. So here we go with this one for my mum. It's for you. Love you, mum. Here it comes.

Anyway, guys, that's a good song, isn't it? So I'm going to crack on now with another song. This is an 80s and 90s song. Now this is an 80s song. And I hope you like this one, guys. This is Bon Jovi. Come on, England. Honey, come on, England. Let's do it, eh? Here you go now. Here it comes.

0: Anyway, guys, it's near time for me to go now. We're almost time. But I got one more song to do. And I'll say goodbye in a minute, okay, guys? So here we go, this one. This is good. I hope you like this one. So here we go. One. It's Shania Twain. Oh, yeah.
1: When I first saw you,

Anyway, guys, it's nearly time for me to go. Thank you so much for listening to my show today. Hope you enjoy the football of the weekend. Come on, England. Come on. It's coming home, eh? I'll see you guys soon. See you next time on Wise Club here on ICR 105. Stay tuned for another show. See you next week. Bye.

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We wake up with Cab Calloway to find ourselves loving life with Georgie Fane. Noel Coward and Gertrude Lawrence are hoping to do some finding, as is Frank Trumbauer's band. Billie Holiday wants to blame the weather, perhaps not happy with Django Reinhardt's Nuage. Chick Henderson looks forward to a sunny day, and a Sam Lanin band looks forward to tomorrow morning. Memphis Slim sings of the evening, and the Bratislava Hot Serenaders of tonight. Elmore James is coming home, Pat's Waller gets away, and Peggy Lee and Ray Charles can't be alone. And what better way to start this show than Wake Up and Live? Cab Calloway in 1937 with the title song from a film that starred Alice Faye. The Cab Calloway Band, Wake Up and Live.

the Cab Calloway Band in 1937, Wake Up and Live. The first recording of Willie Dixon's I Love the Life I Live was made by Muddy Waters in 1956, although it was not released until

0: and love will never live.
1: Georgie Fame's take on Willie Dixon's I Love the Life I Live. Private Lives, Noel Coward's 1930 play with music, premiered at the King's Theatre in Edinburgh on the 18th of August that year. After successful performances in Liverpool, Birmingham, Manchester and Southsea, it opened at the Phoenix Theatre in London on the 24th of September. The two main characters in the play, Elliot and Amanda, were played by Noel Coward and Gertrude Lawrence. 2 weeks after the play's opening in London, HMV issued recordings of scenes from the play. This is Noel Coward and Gertrude Lawrence from one of those recordings, with possibly the most famous scene from the play and the most enduring song. Noel Coward and Gertrude Lawrence, Someday I'll Find You.
2: What are you doing here?
3: I'm on my honeymoon.
2: Very interesting. So am I.
3: I hope you're enjoying it.
2: It hasn't started yet.
3: Neither is mine.
2: Are you happy?
3: Perfectly.
2: Good.
3: Are you?
2: Ecstatically.
3: What's she like?
2: Hair. Very pretty. Plays the piano beautifully.
3: Very comforting.
2: How's yours?
3: I'd rather not discuss it.
2: Oh, well, it doesn't matter. You'll probably come popping out in a minute and I shall see for myself.
3: Have you known her long?
2: About 4 months. We met on a house party in Norfolk.
3: Very flat, Norfolk.
2: There's no need to be unpleasant.
3: There was no reflection on her, unless, of course, she made it flatter.
2: Your voice takes on an acid quality every time you mention her.
3: I swear I'll never mention her again.
2: Good. Now keep off yours.
3: Thank you.
2: Not at all. That orchestra seems to have a remarkably small repertoire.
3: Strange how potent cheap music is.

0: You always had a sweet voice, Amanda.
1: Thank you.
0: What exactly were you remembering at that moment?
1: Lots of things.
0: So was I.
1: What fools we were to ruin it all. What utter fools.
0: We were so ridiculously over in love.
1: And yet, here we are starting off with two quite different people. In love all over again, aren't we? Aren't we?
0: No.
1: Well,
0: we're not in love all over again, and you know it. Good night, Amanda.
1: Oh, well, don't leave me. We won't talk about ourselves anymore. Talk about outside things, anything. Stay with me till I pull myself together.
0: Very well.
1: What have you been doing lately, during these last years?
0: I went around the world, you know, after...
1: Yes, of course I know. How was it?
0: The world?
1: Yes.
0: Very enjoyable.
1: China must be very interesting.
0: Very big, China.
1: And Japan?
0: Very small.
1: Did you eat shark's fins and take your shoes off and use chopsticks and everything?
0: Practically everything.
1: And India? The burning Ghats or Ghats or whatever they are, and the Taj Mahal. How was the Taj Mahal?
0: Unbelievable. A sort of dream.
1: That was the moonlight, I expect. Of course, you saw it in the moonlight.
0: Yes. Moonlight can be cruelly deceptive.
1: And it didn't look like a biscuit box, did it? You know, I've always felt that it might.
0: Darling, I do love you so.
1: I do hope you met a sacred elephant. They're limp white, I believe, and very, very sweet.
0: I've never loved anybody else for an instant. And you love me too, don't you? There isn't any doubt about it anywhere, is there?
1: No. No doubt anywhere.
0: You're looking very lovely in this damned moonlight, Amanda. Your skin is clear and cool and your eyes are shining. And you're growing lovelier and lovelier every second as I look at you. You don't hold any mystery for me, darling. Do you mind? There isn't a particle of you that I don't know, remember, and want.
1: I'm glad, my sweet.
0: More than any desire in the world, deep down in my deepest heart, I want you back again. Please.
1: Don't say anymore. You're making me cry so dreadfully.
2: Oh, no, coward. And Gertrude Lawrence from the 1930 play Private Lives, with a little bit of Someday I'll Find You. The song A Good Man Is Hard to Find was published in 1917 and was initially made available as a piano roll. Its first recording was in 1919 by Marion Harris, when the music that came to be called jazz was just beginning to assert itself. 10 years after that first piano roll, when a band led by Frank Trumbauer recorded the tune, jazz was the preeminent popular music of the day. This is Frank Trumbauer and his orchestra on October the 25th, 1927, a band that featured besides Frank Trumbauer on C melody saxophone, Vic Spiderbeck on cornet, Adrian Rollini on bass saxophone, Joe Venuti on violin, and Eddie Lang on guitar, with A Good Man Is Hard to Find.

band led by Frank Schrumbauer there in 1927. A good man is hard to find. From something hard to something easy now. This is Billie Holiday with It's Easy to Blame the Weather. Teddy Wilson and his orchestra, Roy Eldridge trumpet, Ernie Powell clarinet, Benny Carter tenor saxophone, Teddy Wilson piano, Danny Barker guitar, Milton Hinton bass, Cozy Cole drums, and of course Billie Holiday, the Teddy Wilson band featuring Billie Holiday, recorded on January the 30th, 1939. It's Easy to Blame the Weather.

The Teddy Wilson Orchestra in 1939 featuring Billie Holiday. It's easy to blame the weather. A bit more weather now. Cloudy weather. Django Reinhardt's classic Nuage. Django Reinhardt guitar and Stefan Grappelli violin with a lovely version of Nuage recorded for Italian radio in 1949.

You're listening to me, Terry Mackley, with Cafe American. Vintage music from the 1920s through to the 1950s. And that was Django Reinhardt and Stefan Crapelli. Nuage. We lose those clouds now with Chick Henderson and the Jodos Band with Some Sunny Day. Some Sunny Day was written by Reg Morgan and Sam Kern. Sam Kern is probably best remembered as the writer of comedian Max Miller's signature tune, Mary from the Dairy. Reg Morgan worked with Charlie Chester, another comedian from the same era as Max Miller. They collaborated on If I Could Paint a Memory. Some Sunny Day, however, seems to have no comedic content. The Jodos Band in 1942, featuring Chick Henderson, Some Sunny Day.

Joe Loss Band with vocalist Jake Henderson, Some Sunny Day. We're moving on to tomorrow morning now with the so-called Billy James Orchestra, a studio band put together by music entrepreneur Sam Lannin. This is a recording from 1925. I've counted at least six versions of tomorrow morning from 1925. Arthur Field just takes the vocal in this one from Billy James and his orchestra. There is no Billy James listed on the personnel on this track. Tomorrow morning.

tomorrow morning, the so-called Billy James Orchestra, with the authentic sound of acoustic recording, no microphones. Memphis Slim is at the other end of the day now on this next one. Blues pianist and vocalist Leroy Carr was the first to record In the Evening When the Sun Goes Down. That was in 1935. The song has been recorded by many artists. The latest recording I know of is that by Van Morrison, released in 2023. This is Memphis Slim with his take on In the Evening When the Sun Goes Down.

Memphis Slim in the evening when the sun goes down. The Bratislava Hot Serenaders now with a track from their 2018 album, I Like That, reproducing the music of the Gene Goldkett Orchestra. I say Gene, as apparently that's how the band members addressed him, but it probably should be Jean, as he was born in Vincennes in France. The Goldkett Band recorded Ya Coming Up Tonight, Huh? in 1929. It was a song from a 1928 film, Gang War, made at the height of Prohibition, when gang wars were all too common. The Bratislava Hot Serenaders, Ya Coming Up Tonight, Huh? Vocals from the Serenaders sisters. The vocal group on the original Gene or Jean Goldkett recording were Winkin', Blinkin' and Nod.

the Bratislava Hot Serenaders. You're coming up tonight, huh? Elmore James is just coming home. Elmore James and his broom dusters in 1957.

Elmore James, Coming Home. In 1941, the Tommy Dorsey Orchestra had a hit with Matt Dennis and Tom Adair's Let's Get Away From It All. The recording featured vocal group The Pied Pipers, a group that included Connie Haynes and Frank Sinatra. The Tommy Dorsey recording is a nice up-tempo swing number which features not only the well-known chorus, but also the verse. It covered both sides of the 78 RPM 10-inch disc, the label on side 2 crediting specifically Frank Sinatra and Connie Haynes. Fats Waller came up with a very different approach to the song, giving it a laconic and rather lugubrious twist. This is Fats Waller and his rhythm in 1941, Fats Waller Hammond organ and vocal, Al Casey guitar and Slick Jones on drums. Let's Get Away From It All.

Let's take a boat to Bermuda. Let's take a plane to St. Paul. Let's take a kayak, Quincy or Nyack, yes. Let's get away from it all. Let's take a trip.

That's Wallow putting his own stamp on Matt Dennison. Tom Adeas, Let's Get Away From It All. Peggy Lee now is looking forward to a similar situation. This is Alone Together, a Howard Dietz, Arthur Schwartz song that dates back to 1932 from the show Flying Colours. Peggy Lee with a lovely sounding band in 1959, Alone Together.

0: Peggy Lee with a lovely swinging version of Alone Together. Ray Charles brings this show to a close, lamenting that Alone Together is something that he can't make happen. I Never See Maggie Alone is a song from 1926, and one would not immediately think of it as a typical Ray Charles number, but this is Ray Charles from his 1964 album, Have a Smile With Me. Ray Charles, I Never See Maggie Alone.
1: Maggie, dear, just won't go out alone. Seems that she must have a chaperone. When we go out, no matter where we're bound,

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Vintage music from the 1920s through to the 1950s. 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

0: So that was my Honeydew, and it's a song by A.D. Johnson from his album Under Gainsborough Skies. A big shout out to A.D. because we met him at ICR The Music Day when we were broadcasting live from Christchurch Mansion on Sunday for 4 hours. It was an amazing day. Anyway, welcome to the Pre-Love Chica Time Capsule Show. Every week I have a different guest. And my guest today has come all the way from Ipswich Museum. Carrie Kelver, how are you?
1: I'm very good. Thank you very much for having me.
0: It's amazing. Let me give you a proper introduction. You are a conservation assistant, and then I had to ask you about this word, a recant team leader. And tell me about the word recant, because I know you've become, or you were before, a decant. Well, tell us about those words.
1: Yeah, no problem at all. So when Ipswich Museum closed back in 2022, I was asked to assist and lead the decant of Ipswich Museum. So that's packing up all the objects out of the museum and putting them into store.
0: Yes.
1: So the recant is the opposite of that. It's getting those objects ready and getting them ready to go back on display in the new museum.
0: And the new museum, our brand new museum, is going to be opening in March next year.

0: 20 years ago. And your first role, your primary role in the museums before the current redevelopment, you were a duty officer helping to open and welcome and engage visitors with the visitor services team. Well, I know that you are so welcoming because I was on an open day, a tour, and I just loved your passion and your stories. So you're really good at that.
1: Yes, I do. I do love engaging visitors. And recently, as part of the redevelopment and part of the events programme, we've also been doing lots of after-hours tours at Christchurch Mansion too. So we've been doing lots of twilight tours.
0: Really?
1: So lots of dressing up, lots of storytelling there as well, which I do thoroughly enjoy, yeah.
0: Oh my gosh. So what was the last thing you dressed up as? Who were you dressed up as?
1: Oh gosh, the last one I was dressed up as was a Tudor lady.
0: Yes.
1: I also have a Tudor kitchens maid outfit.
0: Right.
1: And also a Regency dress as well, which I'm not too comfortable in, but
0: in this
1: that
0: heat,
1: was,
0: yeah,
1: it was good for the Love and Lust tours that we did for Valentine's.
0: Oh, wow.
1: So that was good fun.
0: Big shout out. That sounds really exciting and different. You know, not stuffy, but really engaging. And like you said, the museum and its collections have a way of holding onto your soul and keeping you forever engaged and interested.
1: Yeah, absolutely. So museum, we've got hundreds of thousands of objects. They can be from all kinds of different areas. So we're talking about natural history specimens,
0: yes,
1: entomology, bugs, insects, world cultures collections, you know, those collections from other countries around the world,
0: right,
1: as well as local history objects as well. And you're always discovering new things about these objects and new stories. And that's what the museum's about. It's pulling those stories out and,
0: yes,
1: telling the world what we've got.
0: Oh, I remember on the tour, you took us into the storeroom where all of the objects are. Well, not all of them, but 10,000 of them.
1: At least 10,000 objects in there. So the store that you came,
0: yes,
1: and had a look at on our tour, that's where we pulled all the objects out of the museum,
0: yes,
1: into there. So it was nice and easy. It was very close by for what we needed.
0: Right.
1: So yeah, beautifully packed up. Ready to go back out when we need to.
0: And, you know, there's a whole, you know, conservation is all part of it, but keeping the air temperature right. And I remember you talking about moths.
1: Yes.
0: That's an exciting story.
1: It certainly is.
0: If they get into the materials.
1: Absolutely. So a big part of what we do in museums, and especially in conservation, is making sure those objects that we have in our care are cared for continuously.
0: Yes.
1: I'm not going to be here forever. My colleagues won't be. We've got to carry on a legacy for conservation. And a big part of that is pest management.
0: Right.
1: Making sure those little nasty bugs don't eat our collections.
0: Exactly. Now, we're here to talk about music because you've got four pieces of music,
1: yep,
0: going in the time capsule. Tell me what the first one is and why you've chosen it.
1: Okay, so my first one is Slingshot by Henge. My colleagues got me into Henge, especially Peter and Tim, if they're listening. Slingshot is really highly energetic, and it keeps the morale up when you've just got to keep going and when things are tough.
0: Do you play this in the museum?
1: We do, yeah. We play a lot of music whilst we're working.
0: Really?
1: And Henge is one of those big groups that we play.
0: Oh, for your colleagues at the museum.

0: little bit of Henge and Slingshot. Hope those colleagues in the museum are grooving to that. Paint a picture, Carrie Calver, team leader at the Ipswich Museum. What people are going to find when they show up next year, when the doors first open?
1: They're going to find a fantastic looking building, wonderful collections on display. The curatorial team have worked so hard in making these new galleries so enjoyable and accessible. And we're going to have lots of new galleries. So the first one, when you come into Ipswich Museum, is going to be called Wonders. And that's exactly what you're going to do. Uh-huh. You're going to walk in there and you're going to go, wow, this is incredible. Because Rosie the Rhino, she's going to come straight back to the front of the museum there. She's going to welcome you as you come on in. And then behind her is going to be this wonderful animal parade of Victorian taxidermy, skeletons, sea creatures. It's going to be a feast for the eyes. It's going to be a beautiful gallery. And it's looking at how objects give you that wow factor, that wonder of our collections.
0: Yes.
1: Absolutely beautiful.
0: That's all on the ground floor.
1: That's on the first gallery as you walk into
0: the
1: museum.
0: Right.
1: Absolutely. Then also on ground floor, we're going to have galleries like Worlds.
0: Yes.
1: We're going to be looking at Ipswich from the Jurassic period onwards, fossils, geology, all those kind of really fun, interesting objects that are hundreds of thousands, if not millions of years old, that can tell us Ipswich's past. And then as you go towards the back of the museum, we've got two galleries that kind of join together. We've got Habitats and we've got Journeys. Habitats looks at those creatures and animals that have made Suffolk their home, built their habitats here.
0: Right.
1: How habitats have changed maybe due to climate change as well, potentially. And that leads nicely into the Journeys Gallery. That's looking at how animals, people and objects have made their journey to Ipswich.
0: Right.
1: That using the river kind of as that starting point.
0: Oh.
1: So yeah, a wonderful gallery to kind of immerse yourself into the journey of people, animals and objects, as I said. Then also on the ground floor, we're going to have the Create Gallery. And that's it's a creative gallery. It's looking at how people have used crafts in Suffolk as well. Looking at the legacy that they've left behind. Looking at the tools they've used, the materials they've used, right from the Anglo-Saxon period through to modern day. So it's a really immersive, hands-on gallery downstairs. Also downstairs, we've got our new cafe, which is going to be here in the museum. And that means that you can stay in the museum for longer. You don't have to go into town for lunch. You can stay with us in the museum, have coffee, have a cake.
0: That coffee, so that restaurant space is beautiful. You've got a courtyard area as well, haven't
1: it
0: you?
1: It gets sunlight all hours of the day, so it's going to be nice and warm. You've got a balcony to sit on outside. Yeah, we've got wonderful toilets now. We've gone from 3 to at least 7 in the basement. Hello for toilets. Hands up for that.
0: Brilliant.
1: And then upstairs, we've got even more gallery spaces. So a lot of our staff areas have been reduced down to create more gallery space, which is fantastic for our museum. We're going to have a communities gallery upstairs. And that's working with local partners and narrative makers in Ipswich. Looking at those cultures that have made Ipswich their home, but looking at things that we all have in common, birth, death, marriage, feasts, festivities, how we all celebrate these same things in our cultures, but we're all a little bit different.
0: Yes.
1: And getting those people in who can tell those stories better than we can
0: from
1: those cultures in Ipswich. We've also got the Discoveries Gallery, which again is going to be really hands-on, really good fun for the children and for families. And it's where you can come and look at how museums work behind the scenes. So looking at conservation, for example, pest management, light damage. But also where if you've gone for a walk one day and you found a fossil or a shark's tooth, you can come up to that gallery and you can use our collections to try and work out, what is your object? How old is it? Where's it come from? It's a gallery to discover in. And then lastly, upstairs, we've got the Stories Gallery. It's the only gallery that's chronologically displayed in the museum.
0: Right.
1: And it's looking at the story of Ipswich, right from the Anglo-Saxon period through modern day up to Ipswich Town Football Club.
0: Yes.
1: And it's looking at those names and people that have made Ipswich what it is today. So people like Nina Frances Layard, first female archaeologist that did the Hadley Road excavations, for example.
0: Right.
1: Thomas Wolsey and his impact on Ipswich and what Ipswich could have been, perhaps, if Wolsey hadn't fallen from grace. looking at the Cobbold family, the brewing industry in Ipswich, and engineering, Ransom, Sims, Jeffries. What makes Ipswich what it is today? A wonderful, wonderful town. What should be celebrated?
0: Do you know what? I wish you'd been my history teacher, because my goodness, your passion for this. Thank you so much for painting that picture.
1: That's okay.
0: Well, I want to ask a bit more about tours, but let's play your second piece of music now. This is intriguing. I don't think anyone's chosen a pirate song before. Go on, tell me, Kerry Calver. What is it? Why have you chosen it?
1: Absolutely. So, it's called Being a Pirate by the Fisherman Friends. The team know that I love sea shanties. And again, it's one of those ones that we were playing quite often in the museum. My colleague Michael, he plays the accordion.
0: Right.
1: So often he would come in and play the accordion. And often, you know, I sat at home or at lunchtime dreaming up of new lyrics to this tune for the museum decant. Never got around to doing it, unfortunately. there's still time.
0: Yeah, I was going to say, it's a family show. Oh, brilliant. So this is The Fisherman Friends and Being a Pirate. Here we go.
2: Being a pirate is all fun and games, till somebody loses an eye. It hurts like it blazes, it makes you pull face.

0: is a... What's it? You didn't choose it, but you don't want to lose it. Let's hope somebody spots it.
1: Well, I'm not picking it up.
0: The doc comes along, he sews it back on. He ties it up tight, Danny.

0: Well, we're grinning from ear to ear here in the studio. What a song that was, Being a Pirate, The Fisherman's Friends. Carrie Calver, tell me about the tours you've got planned for this month now in the museum.
1: Yeah, absolutely. So a few months back, we did some tours of the museum and they went down really well with the public. They were selling out quite quickly. So whilst the designers are currently off-site making the cases and doing all the kind of work off-site, we've still got a chance to open up the museum for these tours.
0: Yes.
1: So the week commencing the 20th of July, we are doing a week's worth of tours. So we're doing evening tours throughout the week for those people who are still at work and want to come out after work. And then at the weekend, we're doing all-day tours as well. And you can book them now online, Ipswich Museum Events.
0: Yes.
1: It's a tour that incorporates the whole museum site, as well as also looking in our store next door.
0: I did the tour in March. I absolutely loved it. It was so interesting. And actually, you know, to see the building with nothing in it just goes to show the size of it and the light. You've done a great job in the renovation process.
1: Yeah, it's a wonderful building. You get to have a look at kind of those architectural features that once that museum goes back together, you're likely to miss. Because once those cases are in, those objects are in, those little features, they're going to get lost.
0: Yeah.
1: So yeah, do come along. You're going to see some wonderful things. And the team that we have doing the tours are really knowledgeable.
0: Absolutely.
1: Ready to answer your questions.
0: Get in quick because they will sell out. So get yourself a ticket. You won't be disappointed. I think it was like £10 I paid and it's worth every penny. It was so educational. And also introduce me to yourself. And fantastic that you're here sharing your music on the Time Capsule show. So tell me, what's the third track?
1: So my third track is Love Is Like Oxygen by Sweet. It's a personal favourite of mine and my children. We love Sweet. But after a positive day's work, it makes me smile. And you'll often see me driving around the one-way system, voice blaring out of the windows.
0: You're a bit of a
1: with my children in the back.
0: Queen, are you?
1: Yeah, a little bit like that.
0: Oh, I love it.

0: sweet, and love is like oxygen. Carrie Calvert, one of the things I was amazed at when we went and had the tour of the museum is you've got this one room that is like a laboratory. You know, there wasn't too much in there at the time, but I think that's your conservation unit.
1: Yeah, absolutely. So a great part of the new redevelopment is a new conservation lab. So in conservation, the kind of things that we do there, that's where we look after and repair, conserve those objects that we have in the museum. Conservation can span a whole range of subjects, from environmental conditions, pest management, light management, but down to kind of the repair of those objects. So if an object is broken,
0: if you dropped it,
1: or it needs cleaning, that's where it comes. It comes to the lab. And the vast majority of the work that we do in conservation has to be completely reversible. The methods that we use have to be reversible, because we don't want to be damaging that object any further than it is already.
0: Right.
1: So the adhesives that we use, we have to be very careful what adhesives we use with what materials.
0: Right.
1: And they have to be reversible with acetone or white spirits, IMS, that kind of thing. And if you're working like on organic objects, you don't want to be using like chemical-based adhesives or cleaners. You want to be using organic cleaning agents, so distilled water, EVA, so that's acid-free adhesive glue. Lots of thought goes into checking these objects and cleaning them
0: and
1: processing
0: them. Is that a specialist role within the museum?
1: It is a specialist role.
0: Really niche, that I would imagine.
1: It is quite niche. The vast majority of people that do conservation go to university to study it.
0: Okay.
1: I didn't go to university to study it. Like I say, I started voluntary work with Bob when I was 14 in the conservation lab.
0: Yes.
1: And from then on, I went off and did a history degree because I wasn't sure what I wanted to do. But as I carried on working in the museums, conservation was just something that I fell in love with.
0: Right.
1: And from then on, I kind of self-funded my own education in conservation.
0: Wow.
1: And so went off and did a technician qualification whilst working full-time. And then kind of just hands-on experience within Ipswich Museum to bring my skills up.
0: Yeah, I know you're very passionate. And you're also passionate about your fourth and final piece of music. Tell us about it.
1: Yeah, I've chosen Palladio by Escala. Classical music, it just gives me goosebumps. And yeah, you will see tears roll out of my eyes when you hear a full orchestra playing it. And we had a wonderful rendition of it played at Ipswich Museum not that long ago in the empty museum by the Trianon string section.
0: I remember you saying that that was an amazing evening.
1: It was incredible. The acoustics in that main hall of the museum were just mind-blowing. It
0: Without
1: was beautiful.
0: Without all the exhibits, so it was
1: absolutely
0: like an amazing
1: it was incredible.
0: Time. Are you doing any more of those concerts?
1: We would like to do some more events whilst the museum's shut.
0: Yes.
1: But we're finding that a lot of orchestras and groups are pretty well booked up in the summer.
0: Yes.
1: So if anyone's listening and wants their group to play at Ipswich Museum in an empty building,
0: you need
1: to contact us through Ipswich Museum's events.
0: Please
1: do, because we would love to have you in our museum.
0: Get the tissues out. We're now going to play Palladio Escala.

0: So, Palladio Escala, four women, four violins.
1: Four violins, electric violins. They're just incredible.
0: Yeah.
1: Marvellous music.
0: Gosh. Now, Kerry Calver, I know you've got to go now. I want to thank you for coming into the studios. What are your thoughts on Ipswich Museum of Culture?
1: We're so behind the culture bid for Ipswich.
0: Yes.
1: What an incredible town we have. Amazing heritage, amazing culture. We've got so much to sing and dance about. Why wouldn't we?
0: Absolutely.
1: Right behind it.
0: Absolutely. That's wonderful. And if people want to get in touch with you or follow, you know, the social media posts that you share, how would they do that?
1: Absolutely. So Ipswich Museums have got the usual social media outlets. So do find us on there. We put our events up there as well.
0: Mm-hmm.
1: That's Ipswich Museum and Christchurch Mansion. We also have a redevelopment website as well.
0: Right.
1: So if you want to see what's going on as part
0: stage
1: of the redevelopment.
0: By stage.
1: Yeah, Ipswich Museum redevelopment.
0: Oh.
1: And our video is up there of us moving the mammoth as well. So if you really want to see what's going on, come to a tour. And come
0: yes.
1: to our social media and see what's going on.
0: Fantastic. Thank you so very much for being my guest. You
1: no,
0: were
1: thank
0: wonderful.
1: You.
0: Big shout out to Rose too. Yes.

0: So that was a little extract from Schubert's The Trout, and I was at the Minster, which is a beautiful church close to ICR, and they have free lunchtime concerts every Tuesday, and it was a quintet playing there, the Gainsborough Quintet, only yesterday, and it was so beautiful. There was a violin player, viola player, double bass, cello, and somebody playing the grand piano, and it was such beautiful music and so professionally done. And I have to say that these lunchtime concerts are free, so if you are ever available Tuesday lunchtimes between 10 past 1 and 2 o'clock, pop on down there. I'm getting a real classical education from just being part of this experience on Tuesdays, so highly recommend that. Everything is happening in this community, and the other thing that's happening in the community is, as you probably know, Pre-Love Chica, I sell secondhand clothes, and I'm having a pop-up at my house on Thursday, which is only tomorrow, as a precursor to the event at the Hidden Gardens next Thursday. That's a charity event where you can book a pitch for £20 and sell your secondhand clothes. Well, what I've decided to do is have a preview of my clothes in my house tomorrow. Everything is all priced up, clothes, jewellery, a couple of bags as well. So if you're interested, get in touch and I'll send you my address details. It's from 12 o'clock until 6. So I'm looking forward to meeting whoever wants to come along. If you're interested in pre-loved clothes, I'm definitely the person. I've got umpteen of them. I'm always buying clothes. Anyway, the other thing that's happening at ICR Studios right now is I've had great assistance today from Leighton, who is a work experience young person from Debenham High School. How are you doing?
1: Hi, thank you for having me.
0: You've been great. You've been looking after my guests.
1: Yes.
0: You have been videoing and taking photographs.
1: I've tried to take as many as I can.
0: Well, you know about photographs because you're on social media yourself.
1: Yes.
0: Tell us, what are you doing?
1: So I like to post basketball content on YouTube, Instagram, TikTok. My name is CJ16. I just like to post like little skits.
0: Yes.
1: Basically, just me just playing basketball, you know?
0: CJ16.
1: Yeah.
0: CJ16.
1: Yeah.
0: Right?
1: Mm-hmm.
0: So that's your passion, basketball,
1: yes.
0: Right?
1: Yes. Yeah.
0: And who'd you get to film you then?
1: Pardon?
0: Who films you then? You've got all these little clips.
1: So I actually, I don't have a filmer. I put a tripod up in my garden and I just film myself on my
0: really?
1: Phone. Yeah, yeah, yeah.
0: That's entrepreneurial. Mm-hmm. I love it. And obviously you're doing work experience at a radio station.
1: Yes.
0: Is that something you might be interested in the future?
1: Yes, I'd love to one day have my own little show, you know, talking about basketball.
0: Yeah.
1: Yeah, I'd love to.
0: A bit of basketball, a bit of hip-hop.
1: Yeah,
0: kind
1: I do love some hip-hop.
0: Together.
1: Yeah, yeah, yeah. Mm-hmm.
0: Oh, I love it. Well, I wish you all the best with that.
1: Thank you.
0: Thank you for being such a great help today.
1: Yeah, thank you for having me.
0: Oh.

heard it through the grapevine. Oh, I love that song. Anyway, what a lovely weekend we had at Ipswich Music Day. ICR were broadcasting live from the mansion, just outside Christchurch Mansion, for 4 hours. We had a live feed, the Grapevine Tent, so some of the amazing artists were being played. Well, they played on the stage and then it was like broadcast live out to the community in Ipswich, and quite a few of my friends said they tuned in. And King Silky, one of our presenters, and I did a little bit of ad-libbing in between. He's got so much energy, that guy. He really knows how to kind of get the audience fired up. And we had a lot of people come and say hi. Another shout out again to the lovely A.D. Johnson, who gave me his CD, which I played first thing at the beginning of the show. Also, it was wonderful to catch up with Stephen Foster, who now has got a show on Ipswich Hospital Radio that's being broadcast simultaneously on ICR. I think it's a Monday, and that is definitely going to be worth you tuning into if you don't already have that in your diary. He's an ex-BBC radio Suffolk presenter. What he doesn't know about music. Actually, I did a little interview with him and asked him about Music Day. Apparently, it started in the 80s. And there were quite a few towns in Britain had the opportunity to put these Music Day events on, and Ipswich is the only one that's still doing it. So big shout out to our council for maintaining this wonderful opportunity for the community to come together, bring picnics, listen to live music, I normally spend the whole day there, but after 4 hours of live broadcasting, I did walk up to the top of the park, caught the tail end of Rude and Reckless, shout out to Carl Lockwood, and then missed the Downsetters. Apparently they were wonderful. If you're interested in any of our videos, go check our YouTube channel, because some of the video clips have been uploaded to that interview with the main man from the Downsetters by King Silky. That was good. Lots more to come. Now we've done one live broadcast like that, I'm sure we're going to do very many more next year in 2027. And then the other thing is that very much like I was asking Carrie Calver, very much interested in how we can promote Ipswich so it can be the city of culture. We've got so much going for us. Our radio station is key as well to the community, so let's see if we can kind of help them with their bid, which has got to be in by the end of August, and apparently we're in the shortlist of 9. I feel very positive. It would be wonderful for Ipswich if we were able to get that. So let's play another little bit of music. Let's play Chirihari Sambatore.

0: Shiri Hari Sambature. You've been listening to the Free Love Chica Time Capsule Show, and back next week with another guest. Got a poet coming in next week, lovely Jerry, with his soft Irish accent. I'll have to put on my finest Welsh accent to counterbalance that. Anyway, I'm going to carry on enjoying the football and absolutely loving it, watching so many games. Quite interesting. Never normally watch UK-based football, but there's something passionate about the World Cup. One of my favourite things to do is to watch the anthems being sung. And some of those players give their heart and soul when they sing the anthem, and it makes me so happy. And then other players just stand there looking a bit gormless. But anyway, I know it's about the football, but the singing is really important to me as well. And come on, England. I didn't watch the game in the early hours of the morning because that was straight after music day. By the time I got home, I just collapsed in a heap, all that fresh air and sunshine. But fingers crossed for Saturday. And, you know, I'll be watching it, and let's hope we can go through all the way, go all the way, as they say, and bring it home. I think that's the other phrase, bring it home. I have to admit, when I watch the football, I'm being very creative. I'm usually doing some art at the same time. One eye on the goals and one eye on the sketchbook. Because art has become a very important part of my life. Actually, today I painted my first nude. It was beautiful, very colourful. Thanks, big shout out to Amy Drayson, Ipswich Institute. She's been leading an acrylics course I've been on for the last 8 weeks. Absolutely loved it. So yeah, look around you. There's so much happening in our wonderful community. We have got to get this Ipswich City of Culture. You've only got to look around. It's not gloom and doom. There's amazing things happening right now. So, well, with only a few more minutes to go, I'm just going to say thank you very much for listening. Please come back next week. So it's Elaine, Pretty Love Chica, Time Capsule Show. 4 songs. What would you choose?
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We are there. You're locked in, locked on to the original Bad Boy Station Ponda Dial. ICR 105.7. Ipswich Community Radio broadcasting loud and proud from the top of the Ipswich Hospital. My name's NZK. I'll be with you until 5 o'clock this afternoon. Soul stepping for you, and I'm sure you don't need any telling from me. All roads lead to just one place Saturday, and I'm not talking about the football. I'm talking about the Summer Soul Vibes at Venue 16. Have you got your ticket yet? If not, why not? Tickets are

guests on the bill during today's show, and I'll be explaining to you from where you can get tickets and how. Just £35. It's a bargain for an all-day music festival.

can contact the studio through the ICR FM. Or rather, I should say, the ICR Plus app. And text line massive 07507320105 gets you through. Pick up a massive respect to the pre-love chica this afternoon for her time capsule show. It was an excellent listen as per ever. You can catch her at same time next week, Wednesday 1 till 2. But where to begin? I'll begin with this. Zan Abiratni, new from her. Stop, stop, stop. She's got a bad habit.

0: this fella is a
1: I can handle it.
0: Hearing at Summer Soul Vibes this weekend.
1: Love of it.
0: Who am I talking about? Of course, I'm talking about the one and only Nate James.
1: Yourself.
0: I think that deserves a pull up, don't you? Come again, rude boy. Nate James. You'll see him on stage. Summer Soul Vibes.
1: I can
0: set the tone.

0: Parker Jr. featuring Eric Smitty Smith and Cleveland Jones. Something which popped into my inbox this week. Make up your mind, I rather like that. I've made my mind up about it already.
1: Make up your mind, mind, mind, mind.
0: We continue. KB. We want from her.
2: Make it straight.

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For some years, I've played one before, but I can't remember when it was. Modest Touch, Argentinian.

Gutter's Choice. You'll know the song. Mike MFN Love has given it a new lick of paint, remix style, re-edit style. He's reimagined it basically.

tracking for ya. We did Raw Silk, of course you all know it, Do It To The Music. That was the Homero Espinoza dub though.

Ryan Rouge featuring Lucinda Charles, Saturday Night, Chris Baxter's classic soul DJ mix. In the mix and blend.

Last tune you heard was Sybil Thomas, Rescue Me. Fresh re-edit for that, Sam Shelley and Mr. Smith. Now this, a reissue. I thought it was a new track, but upon doing my research, came out in 2017. Still new to me, Natasha Watts. Good love.

Remember them? The rain, Macintosh, get my teeth back inside my mouth. That's a track called On My Terms. I'll promise to play a couple of more tracks for 5 o'clock. But right about now, it's 3 o'clock on the dot, and that means just one thing. It means this next tune I dedicate to my lovely wife Dawn, as I always do. People think I'm a bit sobby, but what can I tell you, I'm a romantic at heart. Keeps the fires burning. So this one's for you, baby, and I'm sure you'll like it. It's something brand new, good for you. It's Tanya Knows. Right, come again. The aphasia's biting hard today. It's Tanya Nolan with Impossible.

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another guy you see live on stage this Saturday at Venue 16 at Somersault Vibes. Ashton Jones, as part of the Ashton Jones project, was just telling my studio guest.

That's the Gap Band's Chess Summers remake. Just to remind you, about 3:30, we've got the Soul Show going off the week, but plenty of music to keep you going until then. Including this, brand new from Shayla Prosper. She's appearing in Ipswich, at the Curzi Mill. Reminisce All White Party on August 1st, I do believe.

shit if I can do this justice. It's a text beat to my mind. I'm just going to spell it out for you. Jmynae. And it's a track called Let's Fall. Well, so we've got the Soul Show Guide of the Week coming up after this.

Right, you know what that music means. It means that it's time for the Soul Show Guide of the Week. The ICR Soul Show Guide of the Week. So if you've been enjoying the music I've been supplying for you this afternoon, pin back your ears, because I'm going to tell you you can listen to soul music on this here very radio station. So we start off on a Tuesday morning bright and early for the John D Breakfast Show, 7 till 9 a.m. Now this isn't strictly a soul show, but there's plenty for soul and dance fans to get the teeth into. So that's 7 till 9 on a Tuesday. To a Wednesday now, and you're smack bang in the middle of it. I've been here since 2 p.m. You should have been as well. If not, where were you? 2 o'clock sharp next week.

Disco Sobble House. You know the deal. And on a Wednesday as well, between 8 and 10 in the evening, Neil and Pauline Scarf present the Shrimp Shack, where seafood isn't on the menu, but funky music most definitely is. Right, to Thursday now. Thursday evening, 7 till 9, Trevor Shave is having a mod life crisis. He plays you a healthy dollop of Northern Soul, mod revival, ska, two-tone. You get the picture. 7 till 9, Trevor's having himself a mod life crisis. Till Friday now, 2 p.m. till 4 p.m. sees Matt Steady. He chilled out men to take to the airwaves, and he calls himself your chilled out mentor, because he's the most chilled out dude on the radio. And think of the ground that covers.

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And 4 till 6 on a Friday, so straight after Matt, is Millie the Soul of Suffolk. Now, Millie

a new business as well. Right, till Saturday. Again, set your alarm clocks for this one. 7 p.m. till 9 p.m. PH5. And of course, he'll be a part of the Ipswich Soul Collective, who are DJing up at the Somersault Vibe Show. So I'll see him there. But he regularly presents the Salt Explosion. 7 till 9 on a Saturday morning. I don't know how he does it. So, as we continue, Saturday midday till 1, DJ Nigel Israel, aka DJ Antites, takes you on a musical journey. He calls Midday at the Oasis. He plays a classic funk, soul, and a bit of soulful house from time to time as well. Well worth a listen.

Saturday night now, Saturday midnight to be exact, midnight till 3 a.m. Sunday morning. It's me, NCK State of House, house music in the mix. House music all night long, well not quite, but for 3 hours anyway. And I must just say an honourable mention goes out to Ipswich Isaac. Got a show now, 6 till 8 on a Saturday. Ipswich Isaac Show.

Spatial Flavour. Check him out. Right till Sunday. Sunday afternoon, 4 until 6. I'm back. I'm having my Soulful Soulboy Sunday. I get to be even more soulful than I do on a Wednesday afternoon. I play.

talking the other day to someone, I think Dean can trace his first DJ gig back to 1975. Wow. Makes me seem like a mere youngster. The Don Dada, the godfather of soul, Ipswich speaking. Dean H on your radio every Sunday night, 10 till midnight. Groovology, the session. And if you want to find out any more about these shows, consult the ICR Plus app available for both Android and Apple users. 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It's done with, so to speak. Pretty Love Chick is trying to take over, yes. She's just come in the studio. She's left her glasses, people. What am I going to do with her? So, there's that. Right, she slammed the door too. Right. So, get downloading the ICR Plus.

Right, that's enough of that. How about some of this? We played this one for you last week. You know what we do with tunes we like. We bring them back. New single from the Sunburst Band featuring Tiffany Tazell on Z Records. Dave Lovely Production. This is Reach for My Love.

0: can see this Saturday at Somersault Vibes. Of course, I'm talking about Central Line with that classic hit, their reinterpretation of George Benson's Nature Boy. You can see them along with Nate James, Ashton Jones Project, the House Gospel Choir, Uncle Funk's Disco Inferno, MJ Soul, got a new single from him to play, yeah. Plus many more. And as mentioned a few minutes ago, I've got a guest in the studio today. He's called Late and he's here on work experience from Debenham High School.
1: Hello.
0: Yeah, mate, yes, you've introduced yourself already. So, how are you finding it on work experience in a radio station?
1: Well, today's only my second day, but so far I have very much enjoyed it. It's been great.
0: Yeah, so do you think, I forgot to ask you, are you taking media studies at school or anything?
1: Yes, I actually do film studies.
0: Media's
1: not available, but so I do film studies, yeah.
0: But so you think you'd like to get into the audio side of things and...
1: Yeah,
0: a couple of days time I'm going to show you the audio editing so you can make your own jingles
1: cut
0: your own things. And Leighton here, he has a particular passion in life.
1: Mm-hmm.
0: Do you mind telling the people there
1: what
0: it is?
1: Of course, yeah. Well, I love basketball. It's one of my favourite things ever.
0: So... how old were you when you got into that?
1: Well, it must be about 4 or 5 years ago, so I must have been 11, 12 years old.
0: Hmm. So what was the catalyst for you to get into the NBA?
1: The catalyst?
0: What triggered you?
1: Well, I just needed a club to do, you know, I didn't really have much with me, you know.
0: Oh, so you chose basketball?
1: Yeah.
0: And you took to it?
1: Yeah.
0: Okay, well, so would you like to do something on the radio centered around basketball?
1: Yeah, I'd love to be on here and just talk about it, you know, share my knowledge for the game.
0: So there's a niche for it. There's definitely a gap there. So maybe we'll make that happen for you.
1: Hopefully,
0: so you're
1: yes.
0: here. You're here all week, you're here all next week as well, so maybe we'll bring you on to next week's show.
1: Yes, hopefully,
0: we'll have
1: be
0: a
1: on
0: bit
1: it.
0: More basketball chat.
1: Yep, thank you for having me.
0: Okay.

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I'm different. I can relate, my man, I can relate. Merlin Bob, Frankie Estevez on the mix of that one. Sounding mighty fine. Byron Stingley, of course, one of the most iconic voices in house music. He's the voice of Ten City.

0: is boss as far as I'm concerned. Ridney and Richard Earnshaw don't make a bad shake of it, do they? Kim Sims, too blind to see it.
1: What you did to me, I can't believe.
0: Remixed, reimagined. Courtesy of, like I say, Ridney and Richard Earnshaw. On the buttons. Right, two down. One to go. Owls, I'm talking about. I'm here with you till 5 o'clock this afternoon.
1: Too blind to see it.
0: She's in the building, people. She's in the building.
1: Too blind to see it.
0: The lovely Dawn is here to do her thing between 5 and 6. Calypso Kitchen, 6 to 6:30. Graham Blackburn plays you a half an hour of classical favourites. 6:30 to 8, Steve Hicks with Roll On. 8 to 10, Neil and Pauline Scarf with the Shrimp Shack and rounding things off.
1: Too blind to see it. Too blind.
0: The man with the driest sense of humour in radio. Owen Thompson with Visions from the Dark Side. That's the way we do every Wednesday evening on 105.7 the ICR.

0: Now, I did promise you about 10-15 minutes ago, one of the artists that is performing at Somersault Vibes this Saturday at Venue 16 has a new single out. That artist is MJ Soul, and this is it. Don't You Ever Stop Believing.
1: Yeah, girl.
0: I wonder if he'll do this in his set at Somersault Vibes.
2: Don't you ever
0: I hope so.
2: Believe.
0: Looking forward to it.
2: To top

an afternoon such as this. Bossas featuring a Yuzay Su, an Italian-Korean bossa nova combination. Well,

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Bossa nova R&B, if you will.

0: see. 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
1: That's Drea. We played that one for you last week. Hard one to catch.
0: You either see me.
1: And I've gotten a load of feedback about that particular tune.
0: In memories.
1: People are digging it. Don't forget, up between 5 and 6 tonight is the delightful, delectable, delicious Dawn Challenger Kabae. The woman so good she bears my name. And she'll be up between 5 and 6. Because she's presenting Calypso Kitchen, and if I know Dawn, I don't know quite what's on the show today, but it will be a bona fide treat. Yeah. It's Lucas Sato, new from him, Ghetto Kind of Love.

on else getting. You make me feel brand new. 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It's just me. Right, okay. I had to make sure. Step onto that proverbial dance floor once again and groove the night away to this Creative Force featuring Noel McCoy and Orpie Robinson. A little ditty entitled

running down for one final time what you can expect on Saturday at Summer Soul Vibes at Venue 16. And if you haven't got your ticket yet, how you can get one.

So, always wonder if I've got that wrong. You are self. Don't know what that's meant to mean.

Saturday to venue 16 Tottenham Road, the old Greshams, the Summer Soul Vibes 2026. On the lineup, you've got Uncle Funk's Disco Inferno, the House Gospel Choir, Nate James, Ashton Jones Project, Central Line, MJ Soul, along with DJs Rossi P and the Ipswich Soul Collective as well. How much will that cost you? Just £35. Come again, NTK, just £35.

go to the venue16.co.uk website, click on the Somersault Vibes banner, go to where it says join the Summer Vibes and get your tickets. I think it's on Eventbrite. It will take you to where you need to go to buy your ticket safely and securely anyway. So I hope to see you there. I'm looking forward to it. Here's the Jones Girls. Keep it coming. Andra Rescue Remix. No less.

midnight storm between 5 and 6, Calypso Kitchen style. She's ready to go. She's raring to go.

the Soul Trend Orchestra and Sweet Candies. That's a bit of a mouthful, isn't it? Dance a little bit closer. Liking that a lot. You'll be hearing that again, if not on this show, certainly on the State of House on the Saturday night. Right, I'm gonna desperately try to fit a couple more in. The clock is telling me I have 5 minutes to do so. Here goes.

So vibes, Saturday, I am about to put that right, and I believe to make me they're fairly late on the bill.

0: is, of course, these guys, the House Gospel Choir.
1: Don't be afraid.
0: The act I'm most looking forward to seeing on Saturday. With you, the Donao remix. That's about all.
1: Though I know that it's hard to be free.
0: That you've got for me for today.
1: There's power in all that you say.
0: Maybe I'll see you up on Saturday Soul Vibes. I will be back here on Sunday. I'll be back here Saturday night. Come to think of it, 12 to 3, Stave House. I'll be back on Sunday. Soul Boys Sunday between 4 and 6. And I will be back, Lord willing, on the Wednesday for more Soul Stepping. So until then,

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I'd like to thank NZK this afternoon for soul stepping, and like I've always said, it kind of breaks up your week so that you can get ready for the weekend. That's NZK.

0: to Calypso Kitchen. So I'm joined once again by the lovable NZK.
1: Well, you love me anyway.
0: So,
1: well, not sure that their mothers do.
0: Of course they do. Everybody in the community loves you. So, as most of you would know, listening to Calypso Kitchen, I'm just trying to play some old school Calypso, some soca, a little bit of reggae, and lovers rock. But the main focus, what I wanted to do, was to just sort of do some old school Calypso, which is, you know, the likes of the Mighty Sparrow, Lord Kitchener, the Explainer, and also to throw in some Steel Pan music as well. Because that is very, very, you know, Caribbean-based instruments that have been played.
1: I remember your brother, when I had him on as a guest on Subway Sunday, he insisted on me playing some old-school steel pan.
0: Yes.
1: He's quite a fan of it, isn't he?
0: Yeah, definitely. Because, you see, it just, you know, steel pan, if you've ever been to the Caribbean, that is one of the sounds that you're going to hear. And, you know, the interesting thing about it and how it all came about was the fact of using an everyday, well, I say everyday item, is basically an oil drum, and then creating a sound to come from it. So funny enough, this afternoon, actually, yourself, Nick, you sent me an article, and this is to do with steel pan, and the gentleman's name is called Sterling Betancourt.
1: Betancourt, yeah.
0: Yeah, Betancourt. And so basically what has happened is there was an article on him by The Guardian.
1: Yeah.
0: That you sent me, and I had a read up on this gentleman, and what he's actually done. He's a Trinidadian musician. He came to Britain in the late, sort of, well, I should say early 1950s.
1: 1951, I do believe.
0: Yeah, well, I think in 1951 is when he actually started to produce, like, He put together like a band.
1: Well, they were invited to perform at the Festival of Britain.
0: Yeah, exactly.
1: Which was the government's great project to shrug off the post-war doldrums, to celebrate everything that was good about the British Empire.
0: Yes,
1: including the colonies.
0: Exactly. So, I'm gonna bring this music down a little bit so that we can have a little bit of discussion. Yeah. So Sterling, Sterling Betancourt. He was 96, and he just recently passed away, which was just last month.
1: Mm.
0: But basically, I think his wife is trying to keep his legacy going, and so she's kind of, you know, she's obviously had people writing up about him, and what they want to do is to eventually create a festival. They want to have an exhibition of all the work that he did concerning the steel pan.
1: Yeah, sure.
0: So yeah, you're right, they basically had, you know, performed outside the Royal Festival Hall in London. And I think what actually happened, a lot of people at the time, they were a little bit taken back, because here it was, there was this group of men playing like a round instrument, which was a drum, but it actually been carved out.
1: Sure that 95% of British people would have never seen before.
0: Yeah, that's right. That's right. So they were quite fascinated at the time.
1: It's human nature, unfortunately, to mock what you don't understand, isn't
0: it? Yeah. And so they were a bit sort of like, you know, the story that Sterling's wife has given is that, you know, this group of people that were listening to the band, they were probably just wondering what was going on. But the sound that was coming from the steel pan itself just kind of had them a bit amazed. And I'm still amazed by it, because I remember...
1: It's like nothing else, isn't it?
0: No, yeah. And, you know, you kind of, if you go back into the 50s, Sterling was actually making these drums. And where he was getting them from, the US, Army or the US Navy landed in Trinidad, and basically all the old oil drums that they had, Sterling collected them as a teenager, and he decided that, you know what, I can make use of these drums, and I'm going to carve them into the instrument that we know today as a steel pan.
1: Because steel pans, to new steel pans to buy today are cost a fortune, don't they?
0: Yeah, exactly. I think what's happened, you can get kind of like, it's, I don't want to use the, well, I'm going to have to use the word, the mass produced ones.
1: Sure.
0: But back in the day, you knew it was carved from an old oil drum. And then you had to have some sort of musical background, because how would you be able to tune up something like that?
1: Yeah.
0: It's
1: amazing, isn't it?
0: Yeah, but Sterling Betancourt was able to do that. And what actually happened while he was here in the UK, he kind of joined forces with other musicians in order to create a steel pan by the name of, I think they were called, let's have a look. I want to get this right. Taspo is what the group was called, and it was about 11,
1: I guess,
0: 10 or 11 of them.
1: Stood for Trinidad,
0: most probably. But yeah, he created a band, and they all kind of came together. But if you look at the time frame as well, back in like the 1960s, and you had Claudette Jones, who basically back in 1959, she was the one that started to create the Caribbean Carnival as we know today. And then in, say, 1966, Sterling decided to do, as we would know, like a road march, but with a steel pan.
1: Sure, yeah, yeah.
0: And the two of them decided to join forces together, because obviously Sterling's group was going around the Notting Hill areas playing the steel pan. And I think the two sort of worked hand in hand. So Claudia Jones's Carnival Caribbean Carnival, and the fact that Sterling had a group or band that could play the steel pan, they kind of decided to come together and put together the carnival that we know today as the London Carnival, which takes place in August. I think it's usually the last bank holiday of the month.
1: Yes.
0: Yeah. And also for this year, talking about the London Carnival, they'll be celebrating, I think, their 60th anniversary. And so they've been going for a long time.
1: It's evolved into Europe's largest street gathering, isn't it?
0: Yeah, that's right. That's right. But, you know, sadly, like we said, Sterling had passed away just last month. There will be an exhibition, and there will be a collaboration of musicians and steel pan players down at the South Bank Centre in London, coming up this month, the end of July. And there'll be performances, there will be an exhibition there as well. So it's pretty much something that you could actually, if you know, you want to get more information, there wasn't too much more details on it, but there's definitely going to be a performance happening on the 24th and the 26th by a group of musicians, predominantly with a steel band background. So I'm going to go ahead and play another tune this afternoon, and we'll be right back.

0: So that was Shadow with Bassman. And yeah, I just wanted to just sort of end our conversation concerning Sterling Betancourt. I've got to get that right. Sterling Betancourt.
1: That's French.
0: Oh, is it? Mm. So basically, what he was trying to do, obviously he could make the steel pans as well. And with that, you know, he wanted to teach the next generation or even his children how to play steel pan. And that's quite a traditional thing to do because, you know, I think it's because it's something that is handmade, you know. I mean, obviously they're mass produced now, but that particular instrument was handmade. And so, you know, I think even doing the sounds and teaching the next generation how to create the steel pan was something that Sterling was very passionate about. Basically, when it comes to this Caribbean instrument, I think even schools now, they are starting to have lessons, classes, probably after school, to learn steel pan.
1: Yeah, I know a fair few of them have got workshops.
0: Yeah, I mean, yeah, what you mean here in the UK?
1: Yes.
0: Yeah, and obviously in the Caribbean as well, they are teaching the kids to play steel pan, probably how to tune them as well. We've come across, there's actually, is it phase two steel pan here in Ipswich? There's probably been other steel pans in the past.
1: What are the Claxtons involved in? Nick Bartlett?
0: I think they're called phase two.
1: I spoke of Ashton Jones on my Soul Stepping show. Of course, he'll be performing at Summer Soul Vibes this Saturday. But many of you will know that Ashton's dad, Trevor. Mm-hmm. T-Bone Trevor,
0: yeah,
1: as many of us know him by, was a musician, an accomplished musician himself, who worked with, he was a founder member of Jar Warriors and toured extensively with Aswad. Trevor got into teaching steel pan.
0: Right. I think when you and I first started dating, we went to an event. I've got a feeling it might have been he might have invited us, but I think also one of my mum's friends had a garden party, and she used to have T-Bone, his group of steel pan players, play in the back garden, and I think that's sort of like
1: and all the kids then, they had red and black uniforms, didn't they?
0: Yes, that's right. So, you know, it's not that it's a very, very popular instrument to learn to play. You've just got to kind of go out there and find the instructors or the teachers in order to do that. So with that, I've got a tune here, and this is by Lord Kitchener. This is Pan in Minor. And this one is for you, Sterling. We wish you every blessings and prayers up in heaven. And take a listen to this.

Yeah, bruv, I love it. I love it. I love it. I love it. Proper. Now I tell no lie. Proper vintage kind of vibes. You know what I mean? I knew the money was gonna love it still. You know what I mean? But do me a favor, to be pass the thing for me. You know what I mean? Take it off the turntable real quick. Cause last time I was over here, I left a 45 over here. My name Tafe it, B.

0: corner.
1: We're not having a lover's tip, by the way. Yeah, we're just in a mood for lover's rock.
0: Mood for lover's rock this afternoon.
1: Where music is, when lover's rock hits you, you feel like.

0: 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Thank you very much, NZK, for joining me this afternoon.
1: Well, thank you for inviting me.
0: Okay. Right, so I'm going to continue with

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2: 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I'm David and I'll be playing you some top drawer offshore sounds. 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
10: Good evening, welcome to another in the series, not the Naked Football Show, otherwise known as Naked Classical. Been playing, filling in for the football show by just playing some rather lovely classical music. I think I'm slightly biased, but I think it's certainly quite pleasant. And you can just put it on the background and enjoy and not have me or anyone else stressing about the horrors and the turmoils of Ipswich Town. So we're on series number 9 now. This is Naked Classical number 9. We're starting with a piece called Fantasia on a theme by Thomas Tallis. Sit back, relax and enjoy.

Okay, you have been listening to Naked Classical number 9. That's the 9th week without any Ipswich Town football. I'm sure some will be quite pleased about that. I'm going to leave you with a little bit more, but that's all you're going to hear from me for another week. Thank you everyone for listening. Till next week, take care. Bye bye.

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And also check out the Ron Show on Facebook as well. Right, so this week's show started with a bit of Riot Weekend, new to the show. That track was Never Again. And then straight after Riot Weekend, we heard from Stay For Tomorrow. Good to hear from them again. That track was Nonsense, taken from their When Hope's Gone LP. That comes out fairly soon, I believe. So good start there with Riot Weekend and Stay For Tomorrow. And we're going to follow that up with Coastal Fire Department, their new single, Everything's Dead. So here's Coastal Fire Department.

That's new release from Vulgar Rhythm. That was How Do You Feel, and you can find that on their new LP, Spectacle for the Nameless Part 2. And before Vulgar Rhythm, we had a new one from Coastal Fire Department. That's Everything's Dead. Right, from Vulgar Rhythm, we're going to move things along with Fever Dream Kills. This track is Leave Me While I Sleep. So here's Fever Dream Kills.

with her single Elastic Dreams. And before Ruby, we heard from Fever Dream Curls with Leave Me While I Sleep. Okay, from Ruby, we're going to move along next with The Dead Reds and their new release, Empire. So here's The Dead Reds.

That's Queen of Uncool with Pay for This. And before Queen of Uncool, we heard from the Dead Reds with their new release, Empire. Right then, from Queen of Uncool, we're going to move along with St. Lucifer, their new single, The Witching Hour. So here's St. Lucifer.

Remember what I told you about talking to the guardians of the graveyard? Let me tell you, if you want to bury this person, I want this person to bury them on the campus. What can I go to, whatever? Make sure that you bring your offerings to the spirits that want to help you. Make sure that you get you some work in the spirits that you want to work with. Bury deep, whatever, and leave it and don't look back.

coming back to you today to tell you about a spell that I do for horrible people in this world, and it's called Stay Bitten. It's an evil spell of revenge.

was I Atlas with their single Three I Atlas, and before I Atlas we heard from St. Lucifer with The Witching Hour. Okay, moving from I Atlas now on to Rio with their single Marionette. There's Rio.

Silver Dollar Room with Come Morning, and before Silver Dollar Room we heard from Rio with Marionette. Right, from Silver Dollar Room, next up we're going to hear from Snowdrop with Midnight Afternoon. So here's Snowdrop.

was a new single from Kelowna. That was Insanity. And before Kelowna, we heard from Snowdrop with Midnight Afternoon. Right, from Kelowna now on to Moxie's new release, Bonfire. So here's Moxie's.

That was the Radio Addicts with Let's Party Like It's the 90s. And before the Radio Addicts, we heard from Moxie's with their new single, Bonfire. Right, from the Radio Addicts onto the Falls with their new release, Loaded Gun. So here's the Falls.

that was The Surge with the track See Your Face, taken from their Meow LP. And before The Surge, we heard from The Fools with Loaded Gun. Right, from The Surge, we're going to move along next with Vagabond, and then you release Pretty Boy. So here's Vagabond.

That was Johnny Couch with Overwhelmed, taken from the Where the Sidewalk Ends LP. And before Johnny Couch, we heard from Vagabond with Pretty Boy. Right, and from Johnny Couch, we can move things along next with Mark Casser and The Slight Return, and their new single, Shake Move Groove. So here's Mark Casser and The Slight Return.

got Circle of Origin with Watching the Wall, and before Circle of Origin we heard from Mark Casser and Slight Return with their track Shake Move Groove. Okay, from Circle of Origin we're going to move things along by finishing the show. It's about time to wrap things up. So this is Steve on the Roland Show on Ipswich Community Radio 105.7 FM and icefm.com, and also check out the Roland Show on Facebook as well. Anyway, let me say thanks for listening, and I'll see you next week, and I'll leave you with a bit of Dead Reynolds and their latest single Someone Else. So good night from Steve on the Roland Show, and here's Dead Reynolds.

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everybody. The Shroom Shack, Wednesday nights, 8 till 10 p.m. It's warm. It's warm while I'm doing the show as well. Sunny, yes, but too warm. Let's have a little bit of a cool night, shall we, for a change. Now, who likes horse flies? What's the point of those, eh? They just come and they sit on you and put their probes inside you. And then you sort of, your skin just blows up. And I've been bitten two or three times for the last day or so. Pesky little blighters, I think. Pesky things, aren't they? Anyway, we start off with Alice Coltrane, Taraya, and Ramakrishna. Next one is Yaz Ahmed, A Paradise.

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Especially early morning. As if they work, of course. Bobby Hutchinson. Tranquility. That's all we ask for, really. 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

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You just got to get up a little bit earlier to see them. 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

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This lovely one. 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That's what I like. 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

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Version there of Lady Day and John Coltrane. Gil Scott Heron song. Here's one of the masters, Pharoah Sanders. Morning prayer. Do you do your prayers in the morning? Do you do yoga in the morning? By yourself? If you're good at yoga, of course. Some people do it anyway.

time after time. This one's by Lester Young, with a little guy called Oscar Peterson. There'll never be another you.

That was called Dedicated to You. Freddie Hubbard, dedicated to the pesky pairing. Faye, I think it was called Matt. Hope you're listening. That means I've got two more listeners. Bill Evans and his trio, Blue and Green. Now that rings a bell somewhere.

sang an ever-changing view. One of my favourites there, Matthew Hawthorne. Here's one by The Circling Song. Kohanna.

course, by Dave Valentin. 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In the winter, of course, when it never seems to get light. I don't know, I've talked rubbish today. Yusuf Latif. This is the love theme from Spartacus. Have you ever seen that? The film Spartacus? On about every Christmas. 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

That was Miles Davis. 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

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Lee Ritter, A New Day. Before that, Chip Wickham and Astral Travelling. This one's by Work, Money, Death. Good Dawn.

That was called Seventh String. Michaela McRaven. Stan Getz again. This time with Bill Evans. But beautiful.

We started off there with Ahmed Jamal. That was called The Awakening. After that, Every Day Is. Great guitarist. 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This one's by a London collective, Maisha. It was called Azure.

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There's another one called When Sunny Gets Blue.

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Where's Montgomery? 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As you know, I like the sweets. 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

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And whatever you also want to keep on tracking or something like that. 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

0: time. I'm Rez. 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
1: Hang on a minute, I've got some notes on the back of an envelope here. 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I'm David and I'll be playing you some top drawer offshore sounds. The Rest of the World show, the show that's much cooler than its presenter.
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I know there's something waiting for me on the other side of the mirror. Something evil, monstrously evil. As if I cross that dividing line, something awful will happen.

Hello, and welcome to Visions from the Dark Side, and that was Paradise Lost from the album Draconian Times from 1995. The song was Enchantment. Big thank you to Neil for the previous 2 hours of sizzling shenanigans in the Shrimp Shack, leading very nicely onto my own cavalcade of cacophony. So what have I got for you this week? Brand new tracks by Viande, by Illwind, by Divulsive, and by Cranial Osteotomy, as well as the usual selection of Moldy Oldies, Classics and Obscurities. So let's get things going. This is Swedish Sickos, Disrupted. Their album Stinking Death came out in 2025. This one's called

Summo Suctum from Spherica. That was Insane from the album Victims from 2021, a song called Sanitarium. And before that we had Disrupted from the album Stinking Death from 2025, a song called Choke on the Cross. Right, now we head to France. This is Viandée from their album Monument ou Mort, and that's out 31st of July. This one's called C'est sur des vastes.

melancholic journey there from the album Existential Emptiness, and that came out earlier this year. The song called Poet's Last Letter. And before that, we had Viande from the album Monument aux Morts, and that comes out on the 31st of July. A song called Sassoul de Vase. Right, now we have something doomy and gigantic. This is Lone Wanderer from the album Ezequiel, and that's out earlier this year also. A song called Am Hedoum.

Jupiter and the Archdemons, Xenobiotic there from the album Dante from earlier this year. A song called Rulers in the Rot. And before that we had Lone Wanderer, also from earlier this year. The album Exequiae, the song Anhedonia. Right, what have we got now? We have got Illwind from Peru. The album The Unfolding at the End of Light. The date 3rd of July. The song

Polish Punishers, Frenatron there from the album Seeking for Death from 2024, the title track, my friends. And for that, Ill Wind from the album The Unfolding at the End of Light, and that came out on the 3rd of July. A song called God of Sleep. Right, what we got now? This is some super sexy swinging sounds from Suomi in the shape of Orgaman from the album Ruins of the Last Emperor, and that came out earlier this year. A song called At the Mercy of Wolves.

Christina missing there from the album The Age of Silence from 2010, a song called My Sickened Hope, and before that Augerman from the album Ruins of the Last Emperor from early this year, a song called At the Mercy of Wolves. Time for something slamming. This is a band called Divulsive. Their album Spawned in Viscera is out on the 24th of July, and this one's charmingly entitled Vomiting Homeless Excrement.

a vintage Spanish sounds over reincarnation there from the album Void from 1997, a song called Drowned in Blood. And for that, Divulsive from the album Spawned in Viscera out on the 24th of July, a song called Vomiting Homeless What we got? Oh. So this is Brazil Bruiser's Leprosy with the title track from the album Reborn in Yourself, and that's from 2024.

Some more Suctum from Spherica there. Tenebrod from the album Natan's Fourpence Starter Vinga, and that came out earlier this year. The title track, My Friends. And for that, Leprosy with another title track, Reborn in Yourself, and that's from 2024. Right, last new one of the evening. This is Cranial Osteotomy. The album Vortex of the Dark Knowledge is out on the 10th of July. Not long to wait. This one's called Thanatomorphous.

Finnish Funky Monkeys' End of Aeon there, from the album Through Infant Eyes from 2016, a song called Oceans of Sincerity, and for that Cranial Osteotomy from the album Vortex of the Dark Knowledge out on the 10th July, a song called Thanatomorphous. Right, something psychotic from the States. This is a Stillborn Condition, the album Malevolent, the year 2026, the song Born.

Puzzlemore, Antipodean Anarchy there, Hidden Intent with the single known as The Ruins from last year, and for that, Stillborn Condition from the album Malevolent from earlier this year, a song called Born of Bile. And we've reached the end of the line, my friends, but fear ye not, I shall return, same bat time, same bat channel, leaving you this fine eve with a bit of Siebenburgen, their album Grimjoa, the year 1998, the title track, my friends. See you later, guys. Thank you. As always.

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0: Hey, welcome along. 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We are back. 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If you've not heard the show before, then this is an hour of brand new alternative music and phenomenal local tunes as well. Handpicked tunes, listen throughout the week, put them together on a Friday night to play for you. Always excited to be here doing the radio show. Before I tell you what's on tonight's show, just to let you know that this evening's programme is a pre-record, so I can't read out any of your messages. But if you do want to get in touch for next week's show and tell me about any gigs you've been to, any festivals that you're going to, then you can always get in touch to the Baker's Dozen Radio Show Instagram page. Just give the show a Google and you'll be able to find it. That is also where, if you're new to the show, you can find out all about the programme as well. All the list again links, the playlist information and the gig info gets uploaded there, so do go and give us a follow. So we started off tonight's show with our radio replay feature, an opportunity to play a track from last week's show again, and that was the absolutely amazing Freya Roy. The tune was called Waiting Line. Absolutely love it. The little kind of beat towards the end as well. I think it's such a great tune, that. That is their first new tune in 2 years. I still can't believe that. Freya is from Norwich, and that track was on the Local Sounds feature last week, which is where I play out 4 amazing tunes from local artists on every single show. And, of course, we have another 4 absolutely amazing tunes for you later on this evening. So this evening's Local Sounds, you can expect to hear tracks from She's In Parties, Benji Filmer, Chest and Louise Parker, 4 absolutely phenomenal new tunes from artists from across East Anglia. We've also got a show crammed full of brand new tunes as well. Tonight I'm going to be playing tracks from Lava LaRue, Pearl on the Oyster, Pompoko, Public Service Broadcasting and plenty more for you as well. Plus we also have this week's music news with a few gig announcements and upcoming festivals as well. So as usual, absolutely loads to stay tuned for on this evening's programme. But let's crack on with the new tunes tonight. So let's play the first new tune on tonight's show, and it's from a show favourite, Anthony Schmerick. Just released a brand new tune on their new label, Home of Mushroom Music and Virgin Music Group. The tune from them is all about snapshots of a big night out, and it really, really does bring those images to your mind about those nights out. It's such a great tune. Phenomenal live act as well. If you have the opportunity to catch a set from Anthony, do go and do that. But this is the first new track to follow up from the 2023 EP season. I think it's absolutely brilliant. So this is the first new tune on tonight's Baker's Dozen Radio Show. This is the brilliant Anthony Schmerick, and this is Rafters.
1: The bass shakes loose a single piece of confetti from the rafters. The ghost of the party the night before, and you're the only one who notices it catches the light. You did say you were looking for a sign, and this might be it. Spinning out over a first kiss, dodging a thrown pint pot and recalibrating its elliptics. She leans in, we're gonna miss that last train. Birthday surprise, hollowed out cardboard cake with a strippogram inside. Damn flex collected on church steps. It was quite the entrance, they all said. Yeah, I worked out the meaning.

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It was either the first or the last of its kind. You either jump the gun or you take a lifetime to decide. Don't say I didn't warn you. The patron saint of Withington tries it on with a pound shop Jerry Horner. And it's all of us, that little paper square. Bad timing incarnate, too little too late, falling from the rafters. You're here right now, doesn't matter where you're going after. If your mate jumped off a cliff, you wouldn't try and hit the ground faster. Exactly. This one's for those who turned left and kept the head. Thanks for asking. I worked out the meaning of everything. I used to get by so easy. Now I'm crumbling. But I learned how to forget it when I watched that paper square.

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I used to get by so easy, now I'm crumbling, and I learned how to forget it when I watched that picture.

0: You're listening to Baker's Dozen here on ICR. We are here until 8 p.m. bringing you loads of new and local music each and every week. Thanks so much for taking the time to tune in tonight. And that last tune there was a recent release from Lava LaRue. It's called Love Bites, and it's from the artist's newly released album called Starface. That was released on the 21st of June on Dirty Hit. And really like the sound of that tune. I think it's got a lovely, like, dreamy section in the middle of it as well. Absolutely brilliant. Before Lava LaRue is, of course, Anthony Schmerich. The brilliant track is called Rafters. As mentioned before playing that track, I think it really takes you on that journey on Nights Out. And there's something about, like, the delivery of the poetry on top of the beat, which I think just sounds so, so good. Really like that, and really looking forward to hearing more from Anthony Schmerich over the year. I'm going to have to go and catch him live as well. Such a great live act. Loads more still to come on tonight's show, including four amazing tracks from local artists. And we've also got some more brilliant new music for you, including new tunes from Kit Sebastian and Orlando Weeks as well. But if you're a regular listener to the show, you'll know what time it is. It is, of course, time for
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0: Yes, this is Baker's Dozen Radio Show Music News, where I tell you about all those events coming up over the next couple of weeks or so. Usually I'll be doing a gig guide with a couple of gigs, but obviously it's summer, we're getting into festival time, so I've got a little bit of festival news plus also some upcoming announcements as well from Brighton the Corners. So as I mentioned on last week's show, and just to give another shout out for it, we've got Wild Paths in a few weeks' time. Mentioned it last week, taking place on the 16th and 17th of August up in Norwich, from the guys who ran the Wildfields Festival, Wild Paths. They're putting on this Wildfields Festival, which is 2 days of amazing lineup. On the Saturday, you get the likes of Ezra Collective, Sampa the Great, plus amazing local artists such as Santa Rita and Esme Emerson. Then on the Sunday, you've got Subtract and K Tempest playing, as well as Priya Raghu. Then local artists like Alice Lilly and

Other announcements from the team over the past few months have included Naima Bock as well, playing St Stephen's Church on the 20th of November. And also shortly, in a bit, we'll be playing a track from Pom Poko, a Norwegian band. They're going to be playing St Stephen's Church on the 20th of October as well. As more announcements come through with more gigs coming up over the next few months, I'll make sure I mention them on the show. But if you've got any gigs you want me to mention on next week's show, then do get in touch with the Baker's Dozen Radio Show Instagram, and I can mention it on a future programme. Obviously, just to mention that tonight's show is a pre-record, so I can't see anything live, unfortunately. But yes, Baker's Dozen Radio Show, music news, we'll be back next week with more announcements and more information about some of those upcoming gigs in the local area. Right, though, it's time for some more brand new music for you. And I'm going to play a tune from Pearl and the Oysters. They're a duo of Juliette Pearl Davis and Joachim Pollock, originally from Paris and having met in school, but now based in the US. They've just released their second single. It's called Big Time, due to be on their upcoming album Planet Pearl, which is due out on the 20th of September. I think this song is absolutely fantastic. Also has a kind of like an 80s B-movie inspired video as well. So this is the next tune on tonight's Baker's Dozen Radio Show. This is the absolutely brilliant new tune from Pearl and the Oysters. This is Big Time.

Pompoko, brand new tune called My Family. It's from the band's anticipated third album that is due to be released on the 16th of August through Bella Union. Love the sound of that track. It is so, so good. Bringing that kind of almost anthemic chorus on tonight's show. Brilliant new tune from that Norwegian band. Champion, the new LP, is going to be their third. They've just released a video for that tune as well, which features recordings from touring over the years. They're also, as mentioned earlier, as part of Baker's and Radio Show Music News, they're playing St. Stephen's Church in Ipswich on the 20th of October. Very tempted to get myself some tickets to that. I love that tune. I think it sounds so, so good. And really enjoyed towards the end of that track, and it gets really, really noisy as well. Before that tune was the chill disco vibes of Pearl and the Oysters with Big Time. Really, really like that track as well. That is going to be from their upcoming album, Planet Pearl, due out on the 20th of September. Two absolutely brilliant tunes still to come on tonight's show. We have got local sounds for you, plus I'm going to squeeze in a track from Public Service Broadcasting as well. But if you just tuned into tonight's programme, welcome along. This is Baker's Dozen Radio Show on ICR, where we play out loads of brand new music and local music every Friday night between 7 and 8pm. The highlight of my week, sitting here playing out some absolutely amazing tunes for you on a Friday night, although, as I mentioned earlier, tonight's show is a pre-record. But if you do want to know more about the show, then do give us a follow through the Baker's Dozen Radio Show Instagram pages, and you can find out more there. You can also get in touch as well for next week's show. Let us know what gigs you've been to or festivals as well, and I'll make sure I read it out on next week's programme. Right then, let's crack on with some more new music for you. And we're going to play a really cool tune from Kit Sebastian, a duo of Kay Martin and Merv Erdem. They've just released a new album, or just announced rather, a new album called New International, due to be released on the 27th of September. And with it, we've got this brand new, extremely cool track called Metropolis. Gives me these cool 60s vibes, this tune. I think it sounds absolutely brilliant. Apparently influenced by Azerbaijani musicians' approach to melodies with a more kind of Western funk groove. I think it works really, really well, and I've been listening to it rather a lot on these recent warm summer evenings. I think you're really going to enjoy this. So this is the next brand new tune on tonight's Baker's Dozen Radio Show. This is the brilliant Kit Sebastian, and this track is called Metropolis.

0: brand new tune called Good to See You. Gonna be from the upcoming third album called Loja, which is due for release on the 23rd of August. The album name is Portuguese for shop or store, as Orlando set up an art studio over in Lisbon. I really, really like the feeling in that tune. I think it sounds so nice. Also features Orlando Weeks' live drummer Luca Carasso playing not only the drumming in that tune, but also playing the melodica, mellotron, and helping with the vocal arrangements as well. Really, really nice track that. Orlando Weeks and Good to See You. Before that was an equally delightful tune. It was, of course, the new song from Kit Sebastian called Metropolis from the upcoming album New Internationale, which I think is going to be really, really good. So we got one more tune to squeeze in towards the end of tonight's show. One more brand new tune from the excellent Public Service Broadcasting. Really looking forward to playing that for you. But now it's time for my favourite feature. It's, of course, time for...
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0: Yes, it is time for Local Sounds. This is my favourite feature on the show, supporting all the local artists from across East Anglia. Each week we play out four tracks from those artists from across the eastern region, so Essex, Suffolk, Norfolk, Cambridgeshire as well. Play out loads of tracks from them over the past few years, and this is my favourite feature on the show because we get to support how good and just showcase how good the local music scene is. If you missed last week's show, which was our first live show back for quite some time, we had some amazing local sounds for you, which you can check out through our Instagram page. We played tunes from Freya Roy, who played at the beginning of tonight's show, Risky, Swords, and Bren Brown, all absolutely fantastic. And tonight we have got another four superb tracks for you, two from Essex and two from Norfolk. In reverse order, we've got tunes from Louise Parker, Chest, and Benji Filmer, but we're going to start with an amazing new tune from She's in Parties, the band from North Essex, gone from strength to strength. They've released this new tune in June, also announced a new album as well of the same name. It's going to be released in October on Submarine Cat Records. I think this tune sounds absolutely brilliant, and I cannot wait to hear more from when their album is released. So this is the first new tune on tonight's Local Sounds. This is the brilliant She's in Parties, and this is Puppet Show.

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Oh, how lovely is that tune? It just sounds so grand and so epic. I think it's just one of those songs that kind of grabs you and you just sit and listen and focus on the tune. It's so, so nice. It's from Benji Filmer. It's called Another. I heard that on BBC Introducing in Suffolk and Norfolk recently and I just had to play it. I thought it sounded so, so good. Benji is from Norfolk, brings this delightful ambient folk sound to tonight's show. The tune is from the EP Fallen Times and was released a couple of months ago and is available on all your streaming services. So do check that out. I've played a couple of tracks from Benji on the show previously, all absolutely brilliant as well, so definitely go and check out their previous releases. So great two songs there to start off tonight's local sounds, starting off with the brilliant track from She's In Parties, and then following that was Benji Filmer. We've got two more tracks here on tonight's local sounds, and let's move on to another band from Norfolk. It is from Chest. They've just released at the beginning of July a brand new single called Pangolin. It is the first single from their upcoming EP, which I'm really looking forward to hearing more about. They've got their first headline hometown show taking place at Voodoo Daddy's on the 6th of September. That's up in Norwich. So if you're up that way, do make sure you head down and support that. They recently also played Brighton the Corners, the festival we're here in Ipswich in June, which is absolutely fantastic. And I was looking at their socials before the show tonight. They've got a new single being released on the 13th of August with fellow brilliant local band 3 Years Younger, which is absolutely amazing. It's called Elvis. Keep an eye on their socials for that. I'm really, really looking forward to hearing that tune. But for this tune, the brand new tune from Chest, I really, really like how the vocals and the guitar riff works in this song. It works so, so well together. So this is the brand new tune from Chest on tonight's Baker's Dozen Radio Show Local Sounds. This is the absolutely brilliant tune. This is Pangolin.

Louise Parker, brand new tune, It's Not You, It's Me, a fresh new track from the Chelmsford-based artist released earlier this month. Bringing a really nice bit of indie country and the first release from Louise since in 2024. Really, really great new tune, that, and looking forward to hearing more from them. You can check out their other releases on all the streaming services as well. So that was the last tune on tonight's Local Sounds. Four absolutely amazing tunes for you from local artists from right across East Anglia. Started off with a great new tune from She's In Parties, the brilliant North Essex band. That track was called Puppet Show. Really, really great tune. And their new album is going to be of the same name as well, released in October. Then we had an amazing, epic-sounding track from Benji Filmer. That track was called Another. Really, really like that. And that is from their recent EP called Fallen Times. And then it was a track from Chess with their brand new single. It was called Pangolin. Really, really like that track, and they've got a brand new release coming out on the 13th of August with 3 years Younger, so check that one out too. And then finally there was a bit of indie country music from Louise Parker, It's Not You, It's Me. Four absolutely brilliant tunes from local artists from across East Anglia, just showcasing how good the local music scene is. As always, do make sure you check out those artists on socials, listen to their tunes, give them a follow as well. I just said that twice. If you can as well, go and see them live. And the end of Local Sounds does of course mean we're coming towards the end of tonight's show. And I've got one more tune to squeeze in for you. It is from the excellent Public Service Broadcasting, back with a brilliant new tune called Electra. The track is going to be on the band's fifth studio album called The Last Flight, which concerns the final voyage of America's pioneering aviator Amelia Earhart. The new album has got this really cool vinyl design as well, which I saw on Instagram, which is worth checking out. Unlike their other work, some of Public Service Broadcasting other work, which you definitely go and need to listen to, this, which featured a lot of original recording, this kind of this work features dialogue recorded by actors, including Kate Graham, who read for Amelia. And alongside this, the album features some other musicians as well, including the likes of This Is The Kit's Kate Stables. I think this track sounds absolutely brilliant. And as just mentioned, if you haven't heard Public Service Broadcasting before, definitely worth delving into their back catalogue and listening to the albums, because they all have slightly different themes. They're all absolutely brilliant. Thanks ever so much for taking the time to listen to tonight's show. Really, really hope you enjoyed the tunes played. Listen Again is available straight away on the ICR app or through the Baker's Dozen Radio Show Instagram page over the weekend. You can also give us a follow at the Instagram page as well to keep up to date with all the show information, show playlists, and Listen Again as well. Do make sure also that you check out the ICR website for more information about the station and schedule information as well. 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I shall leave you with the last track on tonight's programme. 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I'll see you next week and have an absolutely brilliant weekend.